0: So yeah, that was Alex P. Skeeton. And what are we going by?
1: Nasty Nate, and
0: I heard like 8 other names. What was some of those other ones? Nate Zarling, Angry Nate, DJ Fuck No.
1: If I had half of your energy, Jesus.
0: Yeah, one thing I always said is,
1: so check out the video on Scudder's Facebook page. It's amazing.
0: One thing I always say is, what is his name? It's slipping my mind right now. Starts with an A. Older guy. I can't think of it right now. Part of Sonic Natives. Al Ester.
1: Uh-huh.
0: Al
1: Ester.
0: Yeah. One thing I always say about Al is he has some of the most energy out of any DJ I've ever seen ever in my life. But I think we might have found his competition.
1: He's watching the video right now, and it's hilarious. He goes, oh, no.
0: So, Gary, are you gonna get up there and provide us with that much energy?
2: You know, I don't know how much energy I'm going to bring, you know, coming out of me like that, but the records will speak for themselves, I'm hoping.
0: Okay, I'm down for that.
1: I don't know, but that was entertaining as fuck.
0: Well, one thing I wanted to mention, because apparently our audio was all screwed up at the beginning of the show while we were talking, but we got it fixed once the music started and everything, so I'm happy we got that. But one thing I've been trying to do recently is reach out to local artists and try to promote Detroit more. And one artist that has reached out to us and has also played on the show as well is the artist Admin. It's spelled a little differently, though. It's ADMN. And someone made the joke when we were cut out, hey, that's my password. But anyways,
1: I know, so he's an amazing guy. He's a very talented DJ, and he's just awesome people. So if you are not familiar with him, you should get familiar with him for sure.
0: Oh yeah, he's played both of the Planet Funk show as well as the Binaural Frequency show. So if you want to check out some of his sets, you can do so right on Burst Radio's archive. But playing in the background right now, we got a brand new 3-track EP from him. And the songs are great. One of them, though, I wanted to mention features Marissa Guzman, who we have been contacted recently by someone who does bookings for both Marissa and Stacey Hot Wax Hale. And they want to get both of them on the show. So it's kind of a cool little tie-in there. But I am in the process right now of posting that link up on the Burst Radio Facebook page. So the link is actually going to take you to an article about the EP. And from there, if you scroll down to the bottom, you can find the link for the free download of the 3-track EP. Yeah, go check it out. It's sweet. We actually got Admin in the chat right now. Shouts out to him. As well as 432, of course, Benny and Data and Hewitt, who I stole from KT's chat.
1: Also, seriously, because I said I was going to do this earlier and I was dead serious, shouts out to Sai Tai over here on Griswold, because like all of us ended up over there randomly today at some point. So,
0: yeah.
1: Shouts out.
0: Anyways, Gary, what's going on, dude?
2: What's going on?
0: Not a whole lot. I am excited to hear, because it's funny because they brought a whole bunch of booty, and I was like, man, I'm loving this. And then we were trying to test the records for sound quality and stuff, and the first record you handed me was Godzilla, so now I don't know what to expect, if it's going to be more booty or all over the place. Or
2: it's going to be everywhere, I'm thinking.
0: Okay.
1: I don't know, but I really like your shirt.
2: Thank you much. Thank you. I got it at the road show in Roseville. Shout out to the road show.
1: So it's orange and blue, and it says Detroit, but it's got like a tiger tail on it, which is amazing in itself. So I dig it.
0: One thing I was curious about, because I don't really know the backstory of this at all, but you're like the local fish guy.
2: Right.
0: I always see like fish pictures and everything. Like, what is that? Where does that come from? Like, what is that all about? Because
1: fish as in like underwater fish or like fish like the hippie band
2: like,
1: fish?
2: Like pet fish, aquarium fish.
1: Okay.
0: Yeah, because I know you're a DJ and you do a whole music thing, but like I've never asked you about it. And I've always been curious because like if you're friends with this guy on Facebook or anything, like go to his page and it's always fish. And I've always been curious, like what's the connection there?
2: I've always kept fish. I've had fish for a long time. Back 2012, actually, I brought my fish in and reopened the Belle Isle Aquarium. And that,
0: wow.
2: Yeah. From 2000.
0: Just your fish?
2: Yeah. My fish and a couple other people donated fish. I reached out to friends all over the place. I had people in California send me $10,000 worth of coral.
1: So wait. Wow. Back it up. You're the reason why the Belle Isle fish thing is open again?
2: Yeah, they were going to be open every year like they are for Shiver on the River, and the doors were going to be open, but it was an abandoned building. It had been sitting there for years.
1: Right,
2: and
1: right.
2: I'd always thought it was wrong. I'd always tried to get my foot in the door, and finally I got my chance. I saw they posted on Facebook that, you know, they were renovating, you know, cleaning up in there, and they wanted help, volunteers, and I was like, man, if I'm going to get a chance, this is my moment. So I went down there and I said, hey, I've got fish. Let me fill a couple of the tanks up, put fish in them. This place deserved to have fish, and that's how it happened. You know, we had 5,000 people come through for Shiver on the River. Record crowds. They usually get about 1,000. And
1: so I was, like, super excited when the aquarium opened back up because I've heard, like, wonderful things about it. I have yet to go, though, unfortunately.
2: Yeah, they did an all right job with it. It's okay. It's open now to the public. You know, it was really spectacular. They're still working on things. You know, tanks are opening constantly.
1: Okay.
2: They're definitely putting money into it.
1: I'm over here. Like, I have a pet comet. He was a feeder fish, and I rescued him.
2: A lot of people have the goldfish that they got at the fair, and, you know, it lasts forever.
1: Yeah, no, my... I dated a guy that had, like, African frogs, and they ate feeder fish, and this one little feeder fish was, like, red on top and, like, white on the bottom. He was kind of cute. He always flirted with me through the glass, and so I was just like, I like that one. Can I have him? And he was like, you want my feeder fish? 2 years later, I still have that fish, and he's my little buddy, and his name is Fishy.
2: Yeah, the fish you'll see on my Facebook, those are all descendants of the flower horn that I had at the Belle Isle Aquarium.
1: Nice.
2: Real special fish. It was the first flower horn ever in a public aquarium. So it worked.
1: I want to see. What's a flower horn?
2: Look at my Facebook page.
1: I'm not friends with you. We'll fix that.
2: Fix it.
1: So what are you going to bring for us tonight?
2: You can also check out The Fish Pimp on Facebook. That's my business page.
1: The Fish Pimp. Oh, my God. He's definitely bringing booty. With a name like that?
0: The Fish Pimp?
2: You never know.
0: Well, let's. Oh, I'm clipping there. Let's get to the music side of things here. And I think the first time I ever met you actually was here at Urban Bean.
2: Right.
0: Are you playing anywhere in the near future that people can catch you at?
2: No, I'm keeping it on the low lately.
0: Okay.
2: Very underground.
0: Okay. Are you posting mixes anywhere?
2: No, this is it.
0: This is it. So this is your
1: like a once-in-a-lifetime opportunity.
0: Right. You know, exclusive chance.
2: I like to keep it rare.
0: To check out the fish pimp.
2: Just like the fish. Keep it rare.
0: Yeah, because the one you posted, you're like, it was something about like the way you bred it or something. Like it gave it some weird color or something like that.
2: Yeah, the flower horns that I have now, they're one of a kind. I'm the only person in the world with that type of flower horn.
1: Holy shit. You really are a fish pimp.
2: Yeah, they're amazing.
0: Well, I don't want to cut too much into your set time here. Do you want to go ahead and get up there and get ready to do your thing?
2: Yeah, for sure. I'll get it ready.
0: Cool. All right. Well, he is getting ready. I was going to mention a couple things coming up in the near future. One of them being tonight you can go down to Marble Bar after the show and catch not only myself, but Desi, a.k.a. DJ Psycho, along with DJ Moppy. And it's going to be all 45s. So I get to play a Mr. 7 Inches set for the first time since Australia.
1: And I'll be there tearing up the dance floor.
0: Uh-huh. Also, big news coming up on Planet Funk. Next week, we have an Impulse Detroit showcase, which is our good friend Adam Bellinson, who runs the Tuesdays here, Techno Tuesdays, on ImpulseDetroit.net. He's going to be coming down with a couple friends and doing a little showcase. Speaking of which, it's funny, I just mentioned him. He's walking by us right now outside.
1: Shouts out to Adam Bellinson.
0: And Susie down there, too. And they're holding hands. It's so cute.
1: Hashtag barfag.
0: No. Oh, you're not on. There you go.
3: Hashtag shut the hell up.
0: Oh, man.
1: Oh, here we go.
0: the week after that is Josh Halsell and of Dyla Recordings and Lady Intrigue. Who was doing Sundays for a while on burstradio.net, but we get here on, oh shoot, Fish Booty with a PH, so you know it's good.
1: Wait, Fish Booty?
0: Yeah, with a PH in the
1: where
0: chat.
1: Where did that even come from? In the chat.
0: In the chat.
1: Okay.
0: But yeah, she was holding down Sundays with the Floor Play, which was put on by Norway Detroit. But she's going to come on the Planet Funk show and throw down. But the big one, March 1st, that no one should tune into. Everyone should come down here to Urban Dean, of course, unless you're like 432 hertz and don't live in the same country as us. But Planet Funk 200, it's going to go from 4 p.m. until midnight. It's going to be in a special location, and it's going to be crazy. Terrence Parker, DJ Maurice, DJ Psycho, Nano 2 Hype, myself, my old roommate, DJ Ghost, as well as Harley from Detroit and Immerse. Hey Woodward, do you have anything to talk about?
3: Matter of fact, I do.
0: Okay. Well,
3: For those of you that's needing a dose of Merkage, you should check me out this coming Sunday. The Don will be on the will be in the basement on Detroit Promo TV from 7 until 9 p.m. And the website is www.DetroitPromoTV.com. And I want to send a shout out to Miles and the Body Mechanic for holding it down for the past couple of years that he's been on the air. Because, you know, he used to have it on Channel 20. You didn't know that, did you?
1: I wasn't born yet, Woodward.
3: No, it was only about, a couple of years ago.
1: I'm playing. No, I haven't had cable TV for...
3: It wasn't cable. Regular TV. 20.
1: Yeah, I haven't had TV for 6 years. Video games and movies.
3: That's it, huh?
1: Mm-hmm.
3: All right, then. So, nothing happening down at the Grasshopper?
1: Yeah, actually, Grasshopper is now opening on... Well, we're now open on Thursdays. So, we kicked off our new launch for Thursdays last week with Sydney Blue, who killed it. She was amazing, as always. This was her third time at Grasshopper this week, and I'm probably going to butcher his name. I think it's Sazak from Dirty Bird.
3: Sazak.
1: Yeah, so Sazak from Dirty Bird, which the show is looking pretty strong. I do believe support from that is going to be Country Club Disco, Sonia Alvarez, and Henry Brooks. And then on Friday night, we have Kill Paris. And on Saturday night, we have Weathen, the Savage Tour. So coming to Savage on Saturday. Mm-hmm. And as always, if you know me, you can hit me up on Facebook. If I'm allowed to guest list, I might have a place for you.
0: Sweet. Well, I wanted to mention that link is now up on the burstradio.net website. So if you're looking for, or I'm sorry, not on the burstradio.net, it's on the Burst Radio Facebook page. Yeah, so if you are looking for some free music, go to the Burst Radio Facebook page and you can get that 3-track admin EP for free. I linked the article, like I said, not the actual Bandcamp download link, because I want to support the people that supported the music as well and wrote that nice little article about the release. So go check that out. Anyways, you good now? Yeah? Okay. All right. Cool. All right. Well, this, I'm totally announcing you as Fish Pimp, by the way.
1: DJ Fish Pimp.
0: So, you are tuned into Planet Funk on VerseRadio.net. 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
1: Yes, yes.
0: Got our first guest of the night, and I'm going to leave the pronunciation to you.
2: Hi, I'm La Fraîcheur.
0: Yeah, I could never do that.
1: La Fraîcheur.
2: Yeah, not bad.
1: Thank you. As so, from the school of ruffles have ridges.
0: So you are originally from France, but living in Germany.
2: Yes.
0: And staying here for quite a while, actually, right?
2: Yeah, so I've been here for over a month, staying at Submerge to work on my album. And I'm part of this Detroit-Berlin connection, so I'm doing my artist residency here. And I've been then on tour for 3 weeks, and now I'm back finishing my album before I go back to Berlin, where I'm actually currently living.
0: Awesome.
2: Yeah.
0: So you, because you not only came to Detroit, you also went out west.
2: I went out west, playing in Seattle and San Francisco, but also Atlanta for the first time, which was really, really fun, and Burning Man, which was a whole lot other level of fun. And
0: Was that your first time out there?
2: Yeah, it was my first Burning Man, yeah.
0: Okay, I have never been, so what's like the most exciting thing that you've seen while you're out there?
2: Well, that I've seen was probably dancing to the Mayan Warrior in the middle of the desert. That was quite an incredible, as a dancer, quite an incredible experience of communion with my fellow dancers. It was really great. Personally, was also playing the sunrise, doing a sunrise set.
0: Which that you probably stayed up the whole time to the sunrise, right?
2: Well, for the Mayan, I stayed until sunrise, but I played on the Baz, which is one of the big sheep from a collective in San Francisco, and I did the sunrise set, so I played from 5 to 8 a.m., and
0: wow.
2: It was... I had prepared something very emotional for that moment, obviously, but I went even deeper in that what I prepared for, and I cried a bunch of times during my set, to be honest. It's a very special thing to watch the sunrise over the desert and over the mountain.
0: Awesome. Yeah, it's crazy, like, to see, especially like the aerial photography and stuff at the festival, because it's like a whole working city that they just set up and then tear down. And
2: I was super surprised, because there's this thing they call MOOP, which is matter out of place, so you're not supposed to leave any trace behind you, and there's no trash can. I was expecting people to, you know, to do it, but there's always trash everywhere, and every festival I've been, it's always a mess. And this was completely different. I was super surprised as how disciplined and how conscious people are of this. And when you leave the place, it's actually completely empty. You cannot tell we were here. And it's crazy considering the size of it.
0: Wow.
2: Yeah.
0: That's awesome. That makes me have hope for people still.
2: Yeah, that's the thing, is that when you see that when you actually let people do what they want to do without so much regulation and just trusting that they can be decent human beings, they actually end up being decent human beings.
0: It's when they try to oppress us.
2: Exactly.
0: Now, do you have anything else that you're playing at coming up while you're here in the U.S.?
2: No, I'm only here for another week before I go back to Berlin. Oh. So that was the end of my tour. I ended my tour with Burning Man.
0: Okay, so we got to hurry up with this canoe trip, because we are planning on canoeing to a Buffalo Wild Wings.
2: Exactly. We need to hurry up with that.
0: Now, is there anywhere people can check you out online after you leave?
2: Of course. There's SoundCloud,
0: okay.
2: As long as that platform will stay a thing.
0: Yeah, well, they put out a statement that they're here to stay, so...
2: All right, well, good, because I'm about to upload my Burning Man set on SoundCloud, and I have a few releases coming up.
0: The link for that? Is it just
2: the SoundCloud? Good question. I guess you go to my Facebook and you'll figure it out. I guess it's DJ La Fraîcheur, maybe. There might be some... I don't know. Okay, so La Fraîcheur. LaFraiCheur.
0: Awesome.
2: Oui, c'est bon.
1: Bon, c'est bon. Brazil. I'm through. I got nothing else.
2: Why, you don't even have croissant? Come on.
1: Oh, croissant.
2: There you
1: croissant.
2: Go.
1: Croissant. Oh, yeah, I forgot about
2: of course
1: about
2: you can do that one.
1: Croissant. Yeah.
0: All I know is that you guys put out good rally drivers.
2: Really?
0: Yeah, France.
2: First time I hear about that, sure.
0: Sebastian Ogier and I'm forgetting the other one. I can't think of his name. Another Sebastian, though.
2: All right, so we put out two. Good, yeah. Good record for Friends. Yay. Yay, Friends.
0: Well, when you go back, are you doing anything when you get back there?
2: Yeah, actually the day I get back, so I'm going back on September 15th, and I'm playing for Ville de Renato's 10-year anniversary party, which is one of my favorite Berlin clubs, and it's going to be a 72-hour party. Which for the 10 years, so it's going to be a lot of fun. That's why I used to have my party.
0: Are you planning on staying there the whole 72 hours?
2: Well, depend on how I feel when I get out of the plane. But sure, and then I have, and then I have a few releases coming up. That's mainly what I'm going to be working on right now. I'm going to take a little time off.
0: Put those finishing mastering touches on the album.
2: Well, yeah, the album, a few on the album, and then there's actually quite a few remixes.
0: Speaking of remixes, that last track was one of your remixes, correct?
2: Yeah, that last track was a remix I did for Mexican artist Nina Sonic that was out probably 2 or 3 weeks ago.
0: Okay.
2: And I have two more remixes I need to finish in the next couple of weeks, so I need to get on that seriously. And then I have a track coming out with my friend Greg Cozzo, who's coming out of French record label Splinter on September 15th. And yeah, I think. Oh, and I have an EP coming out this fall in Chile on Panal Records. Yeah.
0: What's that one called?
2: Hubble Flow.
0: Okay.
2: Hubble Flow.
0: I don't know.
2: Is it working?
3: No.
2: Oh, here you are.
3: You are a busy girl.
2: Yeah, no. I'm slightly hyperactive. Yeah.
3: It's okay, me too. It works well.
0: So this one, this is one of your EPs. Is this out right now?
2: Oh yeah, this this was my EP that was out in January at the beginning of the year on Argentinian label Ninefont. One of my first solo EPs, because I've released about 8 EPs last year, but most of them as collaborations, because I actually kind of love working with other people. It's fun to get out of your comfort zone and get out of your personal signature sound and mess around with people. But then at some point I was like, okay, but what about my own shit? So I sat down and came up with that EP that came out on Ninefont, and yeah, that's awesome. The one we're listening to right now. It's called Jose.
0: Okay.
2: Yeah, sorry, it's French again.
3: Have you released anything with them, DTM?
2: No, well, DTM only releases DTM. That's the thing, Detroit Techno Militia. They might make an exception. That's a good news to hear. But I've been hanging out with those guys and girl for, my whole time in Detroit. I'm very, very grateful that they've taken me into their family, because they are honestly the sweetest.
3: They're the best family for sure.
0: Yeah.
2: I would actually wear my Detroit Techno Militia t-shirt, but it's everything that I own right now is covered in dust from Burning Man. So, sorry guys, I wanted to represent, but I cannot take that dust smell anymore. I'm done.
0: No, I always joke that their house is Hotel Linder.
2: Yeah, pretty much.
3: Sure.
0: Cool. Well, we got a little bit of a late start here, so I don't want to cut into your set. I want
2: to
0: go ahead and
2: ready
0: jump
2: to play
0: up
2: whenever.
0: There.
2: Sure.
3: Go kill it, girl.
2: All right. Let's go.
0: Awesome. Woodward, do you have anything coming up?
1: The same thing you do. September 15th through the 17th, Love Stock at the White Star in Ham Sandwich.
0: Mm-hmm.
3: Ham Sandwich.
1: Yes. I know I'm playing. I'm closing out the upstairs room that Sunday, the 17th, from 1 to 2. And I know you're playing with Broly as Strictly Business.
0: We are doing that.
3: I love it when you guys do that. I'm half tempted to come out for that set.
0: Cool.
3: Some of the other headliners.
0: What, for that show? Oh, it's a 3-day thing. There's a whole bunch of people. I want to get her on. So I just wanted to mention next week, the return of Matthias and Stephanie Zood. But are you ready over there? Yeah? Cool. All right. Well, you are tuned into Planet Funk on 313.fm. This is Jeff Woodward. I need your help on this one.
1: La Frasure.
0: There we go.

0: quite a long time ago. And then, I just stopped it.
1: Yeah. All right, all right, all right. Ladies and gentlemen, that was La Franchure.
2: La Franchure.
1: Give it up for her.
2: Yeah. Yeah.
3: So, we got a little bit of station news here, because for those that remember the awesome show, The Grid,
2: woo-hoo.
3: We're going to be back on The Grid.
2: We'll be back on The Grid. We took the summer off. We're part-timers. Yeah, Detroit Techno Militia will be broadcasting live from the 313 studio, The Grid.
1: Nice.
3: And well, that is
2: tomorrow is
3: yeah.
2: The first Thursday of every month, 6 to 8 p.m. Eastern Standard Time. Set your clocks.
1: Well, welcome back.
3: Who's the guest?
2: Good to be back. Tom Linder and hopefully La Franchure.
3: Nice.
4: La Franchure.
2: She's going to be...
4: Croissant. Lady Croissant.
2: Croissant-witch.
4: Croissant-witch.
3: Oh, man.
2: She's going to be doing the double tap, right? That's what it's called.
3: Yeah.
2: Your show tonight, our show tomorrow.
5: The
2: double tap?
1: No, it was like double dip.
2: Double drop?
1: Double dip.
2: Double dip.
1: Yes.
2: Double.
1: Anyway, that's the melodic tones of Ms. Angie Linder.
2: Hello.
1: And sitting next to her is Jay Monk.
5: Yo, yo, yo.
2: Super joint.
3: Yep.
5: Party people in the place to be.
3: Did you have something?
1: What's so super about you?
5: Oh.
1: Never mind. Shut up.
2: We got a lot of cool stuff going on.
1: Really?
2: In addition to The Grid coming back online, we have the Detroit Artist Agency. So Justin and I are doing
3: an
2: artist agency, and we'll be doing bookings for probably just about everyone in this room. So.
5: Right.
1: Nice.
5: We also got Dale in the Alley coming up on Saturday. Everybody's excited about that. Yeah. Doing an after party late night at Mix with Gary Martin, Technotica.
2: Ooh, super secret location.
5: Ooh, sorry.
2: No.
5: Let the cat out.
1: Too late.
3: The
1: too
2: no,
1: late now.
2: It's on Facebook. It's Facebook official.
5: Oh, right.
2: So we didn't
5: right,
2: let
5: right.
2: the cat out. I saw it on Facebook.
5: Right.
2: Super secret location, though.
5: Right. Mix.
1: All right, then.
2: And then coming up October 21st, Midnight Jackers. Your guest this evening will be in Fort Wayne for a Halloween party.
3: Awesome.
2: October 21st.
3: I was going to say, why don't we get them on the mics?
2: Yeah, you
3: want
2: to? Come on.
3: Yeah, come on.
2: Come on, jack the mic.
5: Here. Come on, Joe. I used to cut the mic on you all the time at Corktown. You talk a lot.
3: Oh, man. I wanted to mention in the background is another one of her tracks. But we're going to switch it over here because I got some music from you guys. Oh, that mic went limp.
6: I have a limp mic.
3: Give it some Viagra. It needs a little push. I heard if you give it one of these.
6: Better, much better.
3: Oh. You got to work it a little more.
1: Nah, if you had, if
7: you got, you got to work the balls.
1: Now, if your mic stand is erect for more than 4 hours, please contact a doctor.
6: What? There you go. Brought to you by Lubiter.
1: Wait. Hold it up. Ah! Get the close up. Wait. Let's see. Close up. Where's the camera? Yes.
6: We go there.
7: Hey, it worked for the mic.
1: Yeah, it did.
7: It's going now.
1: So anyway, gentlemen, introduce yourselves to the public.
8: What's up, everybody? My name's Paul.
7: I'm Joe.
1: And together, you are the Midnight Jackers.
8: Yes, we are.
7: Has nothing to do with porn, by the way.
3: So
1: we wouldn't have thought that, at least not around here.
8: Not with the Lubiderm on the table, anyway.
1: But then again, we got Mr. 7 inches over here, so yeah, it's kind of iffy. It can fall either way.
8: A room full of innuendos.
3: Yeah,
1: at least the windows ain't steamed up yet.
3: We got the sweet dick daddy with the candy nuts too.
1: Oh yes, we forgot about him.
7: Is that Tom Linder?
1: Yes.
3: Oh man,
1: SD square.
3: So. You guys sent me some music here. I'm curious, is this stuff that's out and available for purchase right now?
8: Yeah, this is the last EP that we did for Doing Work Records. So this has been out for, probably about a year now.
3: Okay. Where can people get that?
8: You can get it at beatport.com, TrackSource, pretty much any website you're probably buying music from. You can probably find a label on there.
9: Awesome.
3: Now,
7: isn't there vinyl available for that too?
8: So.
7: Or did it sell out?
8: Might have sold out.
3: So hit up Discogs.
8: Hit up Discogs.
7: Yeah, yeah, we're all over Discogs.
3: Might find a copy. Now, other than the Fort Wayne event, do you guys have anywhere else that you guys are playing at?
7: Not together.
3: Even individually. You guys can...
8: Well, I'll be playing next week over at the Works with Huxley for the Mean Red and Country Club Disco Party.
3: Oh, nice. Shout out to Mean Red. They've done a few promotional things with us where we've given away tickets to events there.
8: Yeah, good people over there.
3: Uh-huh. How about you, Joe?
8: What do you got going on, Joe?
7: Man, not a whole lot.
3: No.
7: Not coming up, no.
3: Okay.
7: Not around town anyway. I got more Fort Wayne gigs coming up. Heading over to London next summer, but that's way coming up, so...
9: Yes.
3: Any new music?
8: We're in the studio currently working on some stuff. Kind of took a little time off and...
3: No date set or anything, though.
8: No date set for anything yet. Kind of revamped some stuff and, kind of got to step your game up every now and again and relearn some new stuff. And so we're going to try and get a couple EPs going together here and hopefully we'll have some stuff out by the end of the year.
3: Awesome. Now, as far as finding you guys on the internet... Where can people do that? Mixcloud, SoundCloud, Facebook, Instagram, Pornhub.
8: Pretty much everything, all under Midnight Jam.
7: All of the above. Wait.
8: Especially Pornhub.
7: Yeah. Yeah.
8: No, SoundCloud is under Midnight Jackers. Twitter, Instagram.
7: Facebook. MIDNITE.
3: That's right. You
7: don't try to type in NIGHT.
3: You know what? I did that on the lower thirds.
7: You
3: too.
7: might find something different.
3: I just
7: different.
3: Realized I did that.
8: We're fancy.
3: Oh, that's true.
7: Yeah, we're, got to be different.
3: Yeah. Well, I don't know. Do you guys want to jump up there and get ready to play some music?
7: I'm kind of having fun just talking.
3: Yeah?
7: Yeah. No.
3: We can talk the entire show.
7: I hate talking.
3: We can keep just. We'll just put your tracks on loop.
8: Joe's gonna talk and
9: call it a whole show.
7: I don't know if your audience would like that very much. If we keep talking, we're gonna get into some dangerous topics.
3: I'm down for that.
7: I think playing music is probably a little better of an idea.
1: No, we're good for dangerous topics around here.
7: So. Yeah, I mean, it is internet, so I can say, fuck and stuff, right?
1: Right, yeah. I mean, it's been like this for about, the last 10 years in all of our different incarnations, so why stop now?
7: Right. The internet's been around for 10 years?
1: Well, no. I'm saying, not the internet, I'm saying...
7: No, I think it has.
1: No, I'm saying between New Detroit Radio, IPM Radio... Burst Radio, and then 313 FM.
7: Right. So, no, I know what you're saying. I was just
1: I know. You're
7: giving
1: just being
7: a hard
1: funny.
7: Time, yeah.
1: Yeah. I might be underrated, but I'm never faded, so.
7: That's the Don himself.
1: I got to call it like I see it.
7: You guys want us to play some music, or?
1: Well, we're waiting for Scudder to get the name.
3: No, you guys are good.
7: Are we filling? Are we filling time?
3: No.
7: Okay.
1: Yeah, you're good.
7: All right,
3: you're good.
1: Yeah, I'm just watching him change the name.
3: watching my live updates here.
1: All right,
3: There we go.
1: All right.
8: Yeah, thanks for having us.
1: Thank you for coming out. I was going to say, man, because I know after tonight, I'm still kind of. Shook from last week's show when Zap was on.
3: Oh, that was a good show.
1: Yeah. And did you get a chance to check him out on the radio Saturday?
3: I did for a little bit, and I heard, but I missed because I heard we had a shout out.
1: Yes, he did.
3: I missed that part.
1: Right. Well, I had to kind of give him a little push Saturday. I'm like, look, man, I hope you're not going to forget, you know, to shout us out.
3: Yeah.
1: You know, so he mentioned the interview, you, me, Disc, Ava, I mean, Katie Couric, and, you know, how much he had a good time up in here. So we're good.
3: Well, I guess they're going live, so we're doing this then. You are tuned into Planet Funk on 313.fm. This is Midnight Jackers.

It's like that, yeah. It's like that.

0: And in those 7.2 square miles, you have developers getting tax subsidies, tax breaks, and tax incentives that benefit people who are mostly newcomers to the city, while those long-standing Detroit residents who've stayed in Detroit after the Detroit riots, have stayed with Detroit through its hardest times, are now being subject to monumental tax injustice. And so the story of the revival, we need to really take a closer look at it.
1: So that was Midnight Jackers.
2: Let me just say, I'm like kind of bummed out I missed the first half of that. Because the second half was killer.
1: It was good. It was really good. We needed to clear the tables out and chairs and make a dance floor.
2: We were about it. The girl sitting over here said that next week she's coming back and she's dancing. It's her second time here and she loved it.
1: We can make it happen.
2: We've done it before.
1: It has happened. Kenneth Thomas, we had dancing up here.
2: Yeah, we had like 30 people up here dancing. It was so tight and hot in here.
1: No, not during Kenneth Thomas. It wasn't that many.
2: Oh, okay. There was one show we had like the windows frosted over. That was
1: the 100th episode.
2: Was it? Yeah.
1: Yeah, Terrence Parker and Mo Reese. Yeah, no, that got crazy.
2: Yeah, it did.
1: That one might have actually been bigger than the,
3: Terrence Parker and Psycho?
1: No. I'm talking about the John Aquaviva show.
2: Oh.
1: The 100th episode? I don't know. It might have been. They're both pretty big. What's going on this weekend?
2: Dally in the alley.
1: MoCad? What's going on in MoCad?
2: Octave One is playing MoCad on Friday.
1: What? Do you want to get on a mic? I need to know about this.
4: I'll send you the PDF
1: of the event. Is Ziggy going to be there?
4: No, I reached out to him.
1: Oh.
4: He is not doing the North American show. He's on vacation in Egypt.
1: Ooh,
2: yeah. Jealous.
4: So I guess we'll let that slide.
1: Okay. But he missed them at Movement too.
4: Yeah, he was working. He's
1: I
4: doing.
1: I know, and he bought a
4: European
1: house and he did all that.
4: Yeah, it's all domesticated now.
1: Yeah.
4: No.
1: Domesticated Viking.
4: I know, he's so awesome. But I reached out today. I'm like, are you gonna surprise us and come on Friday? He's like, I'm in Egypt on vacation. And I'm like, I guess that's okay.
2: Well, tell him he should leave. I'll message him and tell him he should
4: leave. Like, tell the pyramids I said hey. But yeah, no, Octave One is doing 10 to midnight at MoCad. It's MoCad's like fall release for their exhibit. It opens at 9. Let me just state that I don't work for MoCad. I just know what's up.
2: I saw it today on my Facebook, but I just saw somebody post about it. They didn't actually post the event page.
4: Yeah.
2: So thank you for clarifying that for me.
4: We pulled it all this information off of MoCad's website. So
2: very nice.
4: Just promote that website.
1: Do you know how
4: quick.
1: Much it is?
4: I heard from someone today that it was $15.
2: $5
1: Five?
2: Or $4.99.
4: I heard something different.
1: $4.99. Five or $10 or $15.
4: I heard $15 at the door, but I'm not 100%.
1: So get there before 9, and it might be 5.
2: When I saw Belleville 3, I went early, and it was cheaper at the door. I think I paid like $25 to see Belleville 3. It wasn't that much money.
4: Yeah, you don't miss Octave One when they come here.
2: Yeah.
4: You pay whatever they want, and you go. So that's Friday night. That's what we're doing anyway.
2: That's Friday night?
4: Yeah, it's this Friday. So... And then Dally.
1: Someone named Balls Jeep just said, Deep, I'd like to dally in her alley. Oh, man.
4: You might want to talk to the husband.
1: I don't know if they're talking. I don't know who they were talking to or referring to. I just think it's funny that someone said, I'd like
2: to
1: dally.
2: They're talking to you, Scudder. They want to dally balls deep in your butthole.
1: Hey. Oh, man.
2: It's getting hot up in here.
3: Oh,
4: hey,
3: Lord.
4: Do you want me to
3: there
4: get that
3: goes.
4: Lotion back out from the earlier segment? I could I have it.
3: Well, you know, it's nice that nice that we're at the end of the show because this just went off the rails.
4: I mean,
2: bring it balls deep.
4: We come prepared.
2: Lubriderm. Hint on the lube.
3: Oh yeah, Ava knows all about lube.
4: Oh, man.
3: Now is it Ava? Now is it 30 weight that you use or 40 weight?
2: I don't think it's weighted. I think it's either silicone or water based. Actually.
3: Oh, Quaker State, nonetheless. Mm, okay, cool, cool.
4: This went horribly awry.
1: 5W30.
3: Yeah, WD-30.
4: Ew.
3: Well, that is probably WD-60.
2: 30 weight and 40 weight is what you put in your car.
4: Oh, no.
1: Oh, man.
2: But it's so much fun.
4: I just wanted to give information about Octave One.
2: Prepare yourself for butt plugs and whips.
4: Those are in the other bag.
2: She's like, I left that one at home tonight. I'm saving it for Octave One.
4: That's my Friday night bag.
2: Oh, my God, yes.
4: Oh, man.
1: Well, I do know tomorrow I'm going to be at the Works playing along with Dink, Brano. It's not Brano? I thought it was Brano.
3: Brano.
1: And Jacob Bree, I'm not familiar with. But it's at the Works. It doesn't really list a cover or anything. It's called
4: it's
1: Uncensored.
4: 5, 10, or 15.
1: We'll go with that. Yeah. That sounds good. Yeah, 5, we'll 10, or 15, just like the show at MoCad.
3: Yeah, lately the Works has been doing a lot of stuff on Thursdays now.
1: Oh, yeah?
3: Yeah.
2: That's just weird.
1: This is going to be in the front room, though, so. But it's called Uncensored. That's really the only. Yeah.
4: I haven't been to work in a long time.
1: I don't have to work until 3 p.m. on Friday, so this will be.
4: What time do you get off work on Friday?
1: Bad.
4: Are you going to make it in time for Octave?
1: Maybe you should call in sick. 7 p.m.
4: Okay, you're fine.
1: Oh, yeah, I got to get there before 9.
4: Yeah, yeah.
1: And then it might be $5.
4: Yeah.
1: Or 10 or 15.
4: Right. You can't miss Friday.
2: Do you know what time that party is going until?
4: I heard that they're only playing until 10 to midnight, but I do not know if there's anything happening after.
2: I will miss it because I will be working.
4: No, call in sick. Nobody will know.
1: Just don't show up. Cardboard cut out.
4: Right. just Skype in. That's all you got to do.
1: Another thing. September 12th. Everyone come up to Canada because Jin, who does the Step 1 radio on CGM, does Step 2 with her man friend, Sardash.
2: And everyone needs to look
1: AKA
2: at this flyer.
1: Sard.
4: Where is it at?
1: It is at Fog Lounge in Windsor.
2: That's and Fog with a PH.
1: Yes, and it's awesome because it also has a weird start time. It starts at 12:22. AM.
2: Are they playing Bossa Nova? Why does it say Bossa Nova?
1: No. That was they played at a place I think called Bossa Nova. It was in New York. It was like a different date. But no, it's really fun. I have not missed one yet. I've gone to every single one that they do. It's a monthly.
4: It starts at 12:22 AM on Tuesday night.
1: I think. Oh, no.
2: Scudder's a traitor. He wants to be Canadian. He's always over there. He goes over there just to eat.
1: Yeah, so, okay, get this.
4: They have good food.
1: So, go there, listen to house music, and eat poutine.
4: I don't like poutine.
1: What?
4: I know, it's totally, like, who doesn't love fries, gravy, and cheese? Like, those are all awesome.
1: Yeah.
4: But together, I just can't get down on it. I know.
2: You're having a poutine face-off.
4: Do you need a moment? I'm sorry, did I just ruin your night?
2: You might have.
3: No, you didn't ruin his night. He's down with poutine regardless.
4: Oh, it's so weird because
1: there's
4: going to
1: be a poutine festival in Windsor.
3: The one I told you about.
1: Yeah, in October.
2: I posted something on your page today about a poutine face-off.
1: It's the same thing.
2: Is that?
1: Okay. I already clicked attending.
4: You're like there. I'm there. Thank you. Okay.
1: the after sex cigarette.
2: After set cigarette.
4: Yeah.
3: Abu's done lubed up his cigarette. Wow.
2: I remembered my Friday night bag.
4: Oh my God. We're healing tattoos. That's what the lotion is. We're healing tattoos.
2: No. Did you guys get matching tattoos?
4: No. No, never. Absolutely not. Absolutely never. No. We just get a lot of them. So,
2: fair enough. Fair enough. Yeah.
4: Paul and I actually have matching tattoos, and I'm not even married to him. We do. I forgot. We have matching tattoos.
2: So why don't you announce yourself?
4: My name's Amanda. I am Joe Hicks's wife, and by default, Paul is my second husband.
1: Fair enough. You made this show. You pretty much made this show happen.
4: I did. You know, I try to advocate for the guys. You know, get them out there. They've never done this, so I reach out and to different people and try
2: to get
4: shows.
2: They never played our show?
1: I don't know.
2: I don't know how that happened either.
1: I know.
2: You're like friends with both of us.
1: I know Joe has played on the station before, but he's never played the show.
4: Oh, okay.
1: Because we broadcasted from TV. I think it was for his birthday.
4: Maybe
1: it was like a big birthday or something.
4: Oh, no,
1: like
4: yeah,
1: that?
4: His yeah. 40th birthday at TV Lounge.
1: Yeah,
4: last
1: we broadcast
4: year.
1: That.
4: Yeah, it was a giant ice storm. It was kind of a bummer.
1: Yeah,
2: hey, but I got an ice storm for my birthday 2 years ago. Yeah, it's not fun.
4: Yeah, no, it's that weird time of the year where it's either gonna be super awesome or an ice storm. So,
2: my birthday's in December, so I'm kind of fucked either way.
4: Yeah, his is in March, but then he also did something. Didn't he do something with you guys at Checker Bar one time?
1: Oh, yeah. The binaural frequency show when it was on Mondays.
4: Yeah. Yep. So, I mean, he's done different things, but I always like to get them out there together, separately. I always tell people you can get them as Midnight Jackers, Big Joe Hicks. You can get them as DJ Southside and Pierre LeBlanc. So, however you want them. So, I try to advocate.
1: Get them lubed up and take them as they come.
4: Yep.
2: Do you hear that, balls deep?
4: However you want them. You can get them four different ways. So, that's how I offered them up to Amber. I'm like, how do you want them?
2: I saw her check. It was my shouts out to my friend Anthony over here. It's his birthday.
4: Happy birthday.
2: Little birthday baby
4: here
2: in the house.
4: You want some lotion?
2: No. He's like, that's for later. Right. He also remembered his Friday night bag.
4: Nice.
1: Oh, man.
4: Yeah. So, yeah, I just reached out to see if... Brent would be, you guys would be interested in having them, and it worked out.
2: Nice. Well, I'm glad you did so.
4: Thanks. It was fun. It was a good time.
1: I think that's going to do it for the show tonight. Big thank you to both Midnight Jackers and Woodward.
3: Miss Croissant.
1: Yeah, there we go. We'll go with that.
4: Corrine. She's so sweet.
1: Yeah.
4: I can
1: pronounce
2: really
1: that.
2: And
1: I can pronounce her actual name,
4: she's
1: just
4: a beast,
1: not her DJ
4: on the
1: name.
4: Tables for sure.
1: But
3: La Frasure.
1: There we go.
4: So fancy.
1: But
2: does anybody know what it means? Did we ask her this?
4: No.
2: We should have asked her that.
4: Someone Facebook message her. She's probably sleeping. She's on Burning Man recovery time.
2: Yes, she told me all about
4: it. Yeah. I don't think she slept at all. But she still killed it tonight, so it was awesome.
2: I heard her warm up, and she just did like a sound check, and I was like, this girl is about to destroy those tables.
4: Yeah, she did awesome.
1: Mm-hmm. Also, huge thank you to everyone that tuned in, as well as everyone in the chat.
2: Shouts out to Benny.
1: Yeah, so people are actually talking in there.
3: So wait, were the usual suspects in the
1: yeah,
3: chat?
1: Yeah, Hewitt, Bacon.
2: Hi, Bacon.
1: Mm-hmm. Also,
3: pork belly in the house.
1: Yeah, pork belly in the house. Also, huge thank you to Urban Bean Co. for hosting us each and every week, as well as our past host, Grand Trunk Pub. I was going to go there the other day, and
2: eat
1: I went
2: their food.
1: I went for Coney instead, and I'm
3: disappointed. You know you're the Shepherd's Pie guy.
1: A little, well, you can never be disappointed
4: what
1: with Coney.
4: Did you go to?
1: Here we go. Well, actually, okay, so I bought.
4: You see my look.
1: No. So here's the thing.
2: Cash or credit? That's the deciding factor.
1: It really is.
4: It really is.
1: But
4: we all know the right
1: answer. Oh, yeah. Well, so I brought someone from Chicago and someone from Colorado to get their first Coney. So, of course, naturally, I took them to Lafayette first.
4: Yes.
2: We have a history of doing that on this show. We kidnap people and take them to Coney.
4: You have to.
1: But
4: I mean, we did it before we came here.
1: They got really curious.
2: So did Tom Linder. Yeah.
1: They got really curious, and they said, you know, we kind of want to do a taste test. Mm-hmm. So we went over to American too.
4: Did you actually go in?
1: We did.
4: Did you actually go
1: in? I did. Yeah. I told them though, and this is the thing, because they said, they said that they actually preferred American.
2: American's cleaner, but Lafayette's chili is better.
1: And so here's the thing. I told them what we'll do from now on is we'll walk up there together, and then the second we get to that sidewalk, the conversation ends, and we just split and go our own ways. And
4: so those are the questions, like Lafayette or American, and depending on your answer, we're friends or we're not.
1: Yeah, that, I feel like that
2: also,
1: should be...
2: It's also Lafayette around. Like, anybody that is like a Detroiter...
1: I feel like that should be like a make or break and like a dating situation.
4: Same with Prince versus Michael. Depending on your answer, very controversial, and friendships have ended. So those are your two test questions in the dating world for those who date.
1: Yeah, fuck that shit.
2: That is like single for life.
1: Yeah. Pretty much. Also... I can't forget. Huge, huge, huge thank you to Poncha Train, a.k.a. Dustin Alexander.
2: Oh, yeah. Thanks for saving the show, dude.
1: Saving the show with a mixer because the one here was gone. So go check out his music. He has really good music.
4: Is there a mixer missing? Do we have to make signs?
2: Come home, little mixer. At least leave the soundboard in Ohio.
1: We know where it is. Okay. Yeah. Okay. Yeah. We just it wasn't here. So this lovely... device was provided by Poncha Train. So yeah, definitely go check out his music. He has a lot of stuff out. He has a really awesome 7-inch out on Rack City Disco that I don't think you can get anymore. So that's another one of those search Discogs to find it.
4: I really want a Rack City Disco t-shirt. I really want one. A little mod.
1: I don't have a shirt, but I got a bag.
4: Oh, that's kind of cool.
2: Yeah. Hit him up.
4: Yeah. I should.
1: He comes back to Detroit enough.
2: I was going to say, Peter Croce is coming back to Detroit soon.
4: Peter, bring me a t-shirt.
1: Yeah, Peter, bring her a t-shirt.
4: They're really cute.
1: Yeah.
2: He's awesome, too. I love it when he comes home. He's good people.
4: Yeah.
1: Of course, last but not least, our man in command out in California, Mr. Jeff.
3: Of Doom.
1: That's going to do it. Thank you again, everyone that tuned in. This one is the Midnight Jackers. It's their latest EP out. Go on Beatport. Go buy it. Do it. Spend your money. Give them all your monies.
2: All the monies.
4: We love the money.
1: Yeah. So peace out. Thanks for tuning in.
4: Have a good night.

0: What's up, everyone? Thank you for tuning in to Planet Funk on 313.fm.
1: Yo, yo, yo, yo.
0: So, kind of funny story about our second guest of the night. First guest being Brent Shea. I guess the only funny story is we share a first name. and a common last initial as well.
2: Yeah.
0: But you know what? Maybe I'll share the story about our second guest when we have him on. But anyways, sitting across from

0: right now is the other Brent. What's going on, sir?
1: Hey, how you doing?
0: Not too bad. So you also throw your own event here, also on a Wednesday, but
1: yes.
0: it's a monthly.
1: Yes, sir.
0: So what do you wanna mention what your event is, when people can come to it?
1: Yeah, first I'd like to thank both of you for having me out. And the event is Detroit Grit. It's every first Wednesday. Try to focus more on, you know, like how the sound came about, you know. Got legends in the building. I mean, there's always legends in the building here, but like what I mean is try to just kind of keep that, you know, grit going. I mean, all the music's great, but there's a lot of history, you know, in the music as we know, so I kind of try to keep that, you know, going and mix the old and new together.
0: Awesome. Yeah, too bad we couldn't get you on a first Wednesday and then you could have just did a doubleheader.
1: It's all right. I don't mind hanging out.
0: So other than the first Wednesday of the month, do you have anything else going on regularly?
1: Yeah, I've been helping Corktown with their calendar. I just kind of help out on the electronic music side, you know, and you know, try to keep a spot for, you know, any artist to have a spot, you know, a place to do a show, anybody, you know, me, you, whoever, you know, and because, you know, sometimes it's hard to get, you know, into a venue or have a spot to kind of express yourself or even just play. So I help out there, and then, of course, the underground parties at the church. Those are usually... you know, once or twice a month, but then there's also a lot of other great, you know, artists and collectives that are throwing, you know, parties there as well.
2: Why don't you tell the people about the church?
1: Oh, the church?
2: Yeah, the ones that don't know.
1: Oh, the church. If you don't know about the church, you really should. I mean, the sound is excellent, the lighting, the space. We've made a lot of advancements there as far as, you know, the restrooms, the heat, you know, everything. A lot of stuff's been fixed. There's like, you know, Andy Garcia usually throws a monthly there. I know Drew Ruiz, I think, throws like every other month or something there, which he's got one coming up too. And it's just a great place. It's not a break the bank type of place either. You know, it's somewhere you can go that is affordable, and it really has a good vibe. It's got like the real underground energy, you know.
2: Right. And that's over on West Chicago?
1: It's actually right by Jeffrey's, Chicago, and Livernois. It's more on Livernois, but I can share the address now, too. So it's actually...
2: you can share the address if you know it.
1: Yeah, it's actually 9500 Stoepel, S-T-O-P-E-L.
2: S-T-O-E-P-E-L.
1: Yeah. And it's... right there off of, it's like on the north side, you know, north tip of Southwest. And it's safe. The fire department's right next to it.
0: Well, speaking to Drew, he's in the chat right now.
1: What's that?
0: I said, speaking to Drew, he's in the chat right now.
1: Oh, yeah.
2: What up, Reverend?
1: So he's got a party coming up, too, that I think it's on the 24th. So a great location, a lot of great artists working on shows there. And I'm definitely happy to be a part of it. And I think our next show there is May 2nd, and I'm not sure if I can't really spill the beans on the lineup yet, you know, but you know, it's a little bit of new and old as always, you know. We keep some legends on there and then mix it all up. Usually multi-genre shows we're doing there too.
0: Awesome. Is it more than one room, or is it one room?
1: Well, we were doing just one room, but it is, you know, the cathedral and the basement. And both are great, you know, areas. Both are really great areas. And so I really look forward to all the shows there. Even if it's, you know, whoever throws a show there, it's a great time.
0: Awesome. Now, you and I were speaking earlier because we mentioned possibly that we were going to do a collaboration broadcast between Strange Love and 303.fm. And we were probably going to do it on a boat again.
1: I would really. I'm actually extremely excited for that. So I would. I definitely would love to do that.
0: Yeah, I'm trying to remember who all we said because I think it was you, Ian, and I'm trying to think who else.
1: You, me, Ian. Right.
0: Might have been. I don't know if I was. I mean, because I'm going to be busy helping host
1: nah,
0: it.
1: Nah, so. We gotta have you play.
0: Yeah, I played the first boat one, so we can get someone else on there.
1: Yeah.
0: But yeah, that'll probably be sometime in May, because they're already, Anthony and Allison are already hitting me up, and they're like, when are we going to do another boat broadcast? So
1: those are great. I tune in for those, and those are always a great vibe. I like them, really.
0: So, if people like what they hear tonight from you, where can they follow you online?
1: Of course, you know, Facebook under, you know, just Brent Shea, Instagram, Brent Shea, SoundCloud, Bandcamp, and let's see.
0: Oh, so you've been producing some stuff now?
1: I've been producing a little bit here and there, okay. And I've been producing. I've just not really released anything.
0: Okay.
1: I've been putting out a few remixes lately. I don't know. For me, the production side, which I really like the most, it's not about like how fast or how much I can put out real quick. It's about when it's right. You know, I'm not like, for me, I'm not in a race. You know, yeah. I'm here to just enjoy what I do. It's an outlet, you know, the music. And that's also, speaking of which, I do that, you know, Human Being program too, which is a good program because it's...
0: Yeah, they're doing kind of like a mini festival coming up here.
1: Yes.
0: Yeah. It's funny because I actually, when you said it's all going to be back-to-back sets, I saw you were on there, and I was like, I'll be in you. But he said that you already had someone, I guess.
1: Yes,
0: so.
1: I would have, and we will because our ghetto...
0: We
1: got
0: to do another Brent set.
1: Our ghetto...
0: Brent to Brent. That's what the B's stand for.
1: Hey, them, that ghetto tech set, man, I tell you what.
0: It was fun.
1: Very fun.
0: Well, is there anything else people need to know? Are you ready to jump up there?
1: I'm ready.
0: Yeah,
1: I'm ready, man.
0: Let's do this.
1: All right, thank you.

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But if you get it, we welcome you with open arms. There's room for us all. Don't get me wrong, we're not arrogant people.

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There is no reason for any hate. Yeah, hate. We're all the same. This is Detroit. We're the home of beautiful things. Techno, Motown.

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We're right here for you. What's your life?

0: anniversary, it might even be way for the freedom of looking at highly presidential.
1: So that was Brent Shea.
2: Woo!
3: Yeah.
1: So yeah, anyways, coming up next, all the way from the Ann Arbor area, correct?
3: Yep. Yeah. Chelsea, Dexter.
1: You can move that so you don't have to bend over.
3: Yep.
1: There you go. But yeah, Gemstone James, which, as I mentioned in the beginning of the show, kind of funny how this happened, because we actually met at a club in Ann Arbor and talked about doing the show, and you expressed an interest in it.
3: Yep.
1: And I was like, yeah, that'd be cool. And either my email didn't reach you or something didn't happen. And I feel like you were just as legitimately bummed as I was, because I was like, man, that guy was like really cool. Like, I would have loved to have him on the show. And you're probably like, man, this fucking asshole never contacted me or anything.
3: No, I didn't think that. But everyone kept asking, like, hey, are you going to play Brent's show? And I was like, he never got back to me. But I think it was just a miscommunication somehow.
1: Yeah. I did send, maybe it went to spam, who knows, but
3: probably.
1: But
3: here we
1: fortunately,
3: are.
1: Fortunately, a good friend of ours put us in contact.
3: Yeah.
1: And then I was like, oh, hey, you're the guy.
3: Yeah, remember me?
1: So in the end, it all worked out.
3: It does work out, yeah. Happy to be here. Thank you.
1: So I stalked your Instagram a little bit, and you are part of a group, Telepathic Wax Crew?
3: Yeah, so it's DJ Bats, who's the House Music for All guy.
1: Oh, who just said, aw, yeah, in the chat.
3: Yeah. He's the guy, along with Ian Waylow, and our friend Peter, who's here today. We just go B3B.
1: Okay.
3: You know, it started out as like a Twitch stream, just something to do, but trying to get out there and do some shows. We've done a few, and it's been a lot of fun just playing some records.
1: So you also do a stream as well? You're a resident on a radio show?
3: Oh, yeah. I do something. It's kind of whenever I can do it. I try to do monthly. It's Ibiza Stardust Radio. I just have a little hour-long slot in there. Just something extra to do, too.
1: Nice. Well, is there like a specific time that people can tune?
3: No, it's actually, it's kind of a free-for-all. So whenever I can get a slot, I grab the best one that makes sense, because, you know, people here are going to listen to it at a certain time versus people in Europe who are like 7 hours behind or whatever. Right. So I try to get one that makes sense, so they're not listening at like 4 a.m. or
1: something,
3: you know?
1: In the middle for everyone.
3: Yeah. Yep, exactly.
1: So you just got to kind of pay attention to the website to see when you're on?
3: Yep. That's a little bit of planning.
1: But then you also have a residency at another spot in Ann Arbor, correct?
3: Yeah. So there was a club called Lo-Fi that my friend Mogi Grumbles, Alex, we had a monthly there for a little while called Disco Boutique. It was kind of more geared towards not quite disco, but disco-inspired, funky house-type stuff, deep house. And just kind of whatever we wanted. And that club is like renovating, and I could go on and on about Ann Arbor's music scene and how it's falling apart. But so that we're looking for some other places to transfer that. But yeah, we'll see.
1: Okay. Well, no matter what, you always got the Elks Lodge.
3: Yes, indeed.
1: That spot is so good. Like, it's so great. Funny because it's like, it's not a spot that you would think of as like a dance venue, but it's so good.
3: It's a well-kept secret that a lot of people are turning on to, and it's growing like very organically, and a lot of people are hip to it now. So I'm pretty much there every Thursday, and you know, supporting everyone as best I can.
1: Is there anywhere people can follow you online?
3: Sure. On Instagram, it's just Gemstone James, easy. And then SoundCloud, also the same, Gemstone James. I think I have the same picture for all my profiles, so you'll see me wearing like a purple sweater. Facebook, I don't know, use it that much. But just those two platforms are the easiest way to get a hold of me.
1: Sweet. Do you have any shows coming up in the future?
3: We're looking in Detroit, just like every other DJ is, you know. We had a really good night at Low Key a few months back. We're trying to get back into there. probably actually next Thursday we'll be at Elks again as Telepathic Wax with 4 turntables and 2 mixers. We're still working out those logistics, how we're going to make that happen. But yeah, Peter, Aaron, and I will be there for awesome. The whole thing. Yeah, all wax too.
1: This is next Thursday.
3: Next Thursday. Not

0: stuff, but that's like a different part of my life. And then during COVID, I just started DJing. Just, I mean, I've always loved to just curate music, and started collecting records, and it's kind of how I just landed here. You know, the drumming part is where I got all my rhythm and my production, you know, methods and this and that. But this is just something different for me now. It's easier, you know. I don't have, you know, 8 boyfriends in a band now, so it's just me.
1: So, as far as performing, what would you say would be better? You being in that band environment, or you currently as a DJ? I mean, what would be your preference?
0: They have positives and negatives. I think that part of my music, it's like something I shelved, like the stuff that I really liked. It was very James Brown, dirty Detroit funk stuff, which was great. I just kind of, that music is in like storage for me for right now. And now I'm into a lot more funky deep house stuff. I mean, just all over the place a little bit. So I think probably what I like the most is just what I'm doing now. It's just more fun, you know.
1: Cool. I mean, because I know there's always the saying, you know, let the drummer get some, but you don't hear anyone say let the DJ get some.
0: I know, right? Yep. Clyde Stubblefield is my favorite guy too, by the way.
2: Well, you ready to jump up there and do your thing then?
0: Sure, yeah. Right, let's see what happens.
2: Let's do this.
0: Thanks, guys.
1: You got anything coming up?
2: No. No, I don't. Oh, the boat, yeah. But we gotta coordinate with the boat people.
1: Yeah, I'm good for that.

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This is Gemstone James.

0: Hey, what's up, everyone? I want to thank you all for tuning into Planet Funk on 313.fm. Oh, wait, I can't hear you. Oh, because your mic's off. Someone bumped it.
1: All right. Check.
0: You're on.
1: Mic check one,
0: I'm
1: two,
0: on.
1: Two.
0: You can move that up, too. Come on, Max. You've done this before.
2: Yo.
1: All right.
0: Now we're all live. Anyways, we're here for a specific reason, the Motech Records Showcase.
2: Promo.
0: Yeah. I gotta give a quick shout-out, though, to anyone that might be tuning in from Toronto and Australia, Sydney, Australia as well.
1: Oi, oi, oi.
0: Right?
3: Aussie. Shrimps on the body.
1: Prawns.
0: Right?
3: Prawns, yeah. Fosters. Australian for beer.
4: No, it's not. No.
3: No?
4: It's Australian for export only.
0: Anyways, I wanted to mention, you've got a couple of tracks playing in the background right now on the Motech record label. This one is actually off of the, what is it, Motech 104, 105, something like that?
2: 105.
0: Okay, yeah, this one, this one's all tracks by you, Work It and Get It. And the one thing I like about this one is it's got a DJ Nasty remix on it.
2: You want
0: to get a little closer?
2: I knew you would. I knew you would like that one.
0: Yeah.
2: That's right up your alley.
0: Oh, yeah.
2: Yeah.
0: But one thing I wanted to mention, because we're doing the, it's been now 15 years of Motech.
2: Yes, sir.
0: And you want to kind of explain, like, how you guys got started and everything?
2: Long road, right? No, it got started. The simple version, the simple

0: short version is it just got started at Submerge when I was working there, when I was handling distribution for them. And Micah just suggested, you know, I probably should start my own label after giving him so many demos for his label and stuff. And me and my best friend Sean just started it. I mean, we started probably around 2000 or 2001, but 2001, 2002, the first record came out. And just 15 years since, you know. And our goal was just to basically just push all of our friends' music. Our music and our friends, basically.
1: We got one of our friends here, Mazeppa.
0: Mazeppa.
2: How's it going?
0: Carrying on her tradition. Hometown boy.
2: Trying to.
1: I remember when you got signed.
3: Yeah, that was actually
1: the first event. It was at a first radio event, and you were 15 at the time.
2: 17.
1: 17?
2: 17, but at that point, you know, what's a year or two?
1: Right.
2: Yeah, 15, yeah, the baby 15 face.
0: Sounds, 15 sounds better, though.
3: Yeah, the baby face gangster and shit.
0: Yeah, so that's come full circle. So now he's already, you know, we did a split 12-inch back in
1: I was going to say you got a vinyl release now.
0: Yeah, we did a split 12-inch in October in 2016, and now he's on the next record that comes out, you know, the 15-year project that comes out in next month.
2: The Union EP?
1: We got that one right here, the Cast Corridor.
2: Yes, sir. Yep.
1: Was there any inspiration from the Cast Corridor?
0: Not sure. Midtown.
2: Yeah, not Midtown. That's basically it. Some Detroit strings there.
1: Okay.
2: Not some imports, you know what I mean?
1: So, I'm curious, how many artists do you have on the label currently for Motec?
0: Man, I have no idea. I don't know. We're on a release 105, so it's a lot.
1: We put out
0: a release every month. So.
1: Does 105, does that include the
0: digital and
1: no? Does that include the 15 year release?
0: Yeah,
1: as well?
0: Okay. number 104 is next month, and then 105 is in May.
1: Oh, so these are exclusive. These aren't even out yet.
0: No, these aren't. Actually, 104 is just now being promoted. So yeah, it's not. It's not out yet until late next month.
1: Well, the
0: that's Max's track playing right there.
1: Yeah, this one is actually on both. It's on the 15 year and the
0: compilation.
1: In the compilation.
0: Yeah. So some of the ones from the records are going on a compilation, and then some aren't. You know what I mean?
1: Okay.
0: So like the Union EP, all those are on the comp, and then 105, just one song. Like none of the remixes or anything.
3: Sweet track, man.
2: Thank you. Appreciate that, Woodward.
1: Cool. Well,
0: then in May. Or no, early June, first week of June, is the whole compilation, 15 songs, 15 artists, all new songs, comes out
1: awesome.
0: To celebrate it.
1: Does that, how many artists are currently on Motec, or do you have more than 15?
0: Well, no, just for that project, it's just 15 artists.
1: Okay, how many do you have total right now?
0: Dude, I don't even know.
2: Over the years, it's a long list. I remember once on the Wikipedia, I was adding that. It's a long list over the years, yeah.
0: It's a lot, just because of the past couple of years, man, we put out a release every month.
1: Okay.
0: So right there, you know what I mean? Yeah. If you just add up the 2 years, you know, I mean, of course, some, you know, are regulars on the label, but some aren't, you know?
2: Right. Yeah.
0: It's a lot, dude. I couldn't even give you a number. I mean, I don't know. I couldn't say 50. I couldn't say 100. It's a lot. Yeah. It's well over 100, I think.
2: Yeah, for sure. Yeah. For sure.
0: Then there's some regulars, you know, Max and Esteban Adame from back in the day.
1: I was going to say we did Gary Martin record release party.
0: Yeah,
1: here
0: we did Gary Martin. Yeah. Gary's done a bunch of records, you know? You know, Rob Hood's on it, you know, Broom, Orlando, all those guys.
1: What's the best place to find Motec music, digital?
0: Yeah, any digital store, man, if you want to get it digitally, or our Bandcamp, Motec.
2: Yeah. It's just motec.bandcamp.com.
1: Yeah. More money for the homies, right?
0: Yeah.
2: It helps out. And
0: so
2: then
0: come,
2: you can, like,
0: come,
2: follow
0: come to us,
2: and,
0: direct.
2: Yeah. Yeah, it definitely does help, just like... If you're going to buy it anyways, right, in Bandcamp, and it's nice because, with our pricing, it's you're getting a wave or a flack or whatever you want, you know, if you care about that kind of thing.
1: Yeah, the nice thing, too, is costs, on Bandcamp has opened up to physical products as well. Like, you guys sell your vinyl on there.
2: Yep.
0: Yeah. Especially if you're having a problem.
1: T-shirts and stuff, too.
0: Yeah, we sell all merchandise, everything. Like, if you're having a problem finding the vinyl, you can just get it direct from us, you know. But everybody carries it. So if you're living in the UK, Juno's got it. If you're in Germany, Dex has got it. I mean, every point, pretty much in every territory, has got the record. So,
2: right.
0: But then if you're just like, you want to get it from us, you'll get some free shit in a box with it.
2: Nice.
1: Oh, yeah. So what do you see for the future of Motec?
0: We're going to take over.
1: Yeah.
2: Oh, yeah.
0: No, we're just going to keep actually pushing more vinyl, man, because it was a period where we didn't do any vinyl. Just, you know, it was probably like 2 years or something. I didn't do anything. because, you know, vinyl wasn't doing that well, but now I just it's important to me. I didn't start to label not to do vinyl, so I just got to pick and choose which one needs to be on vinyl, you know what I mean? Now that's no discredit to digital releases, just certain things need to be on a vinyl to get a better chance of actually just breaking through, you know what I mean?
1: Right. Now, is the 15-year compilation coming out on vinyl, too? Or just
0: no, because, it's 15 songs. It's too much, you know?
1: You do a four-record release, right?
0: Yeah.
2: You paying for it?
0: Yeah, give me that $5,000 to manufacture this shit. No, that's why we just it's two records. The first one is all the homies, you know, Mazeppa, Esteban,
2: Preslev,
0: and then the next one is just, you know, me and then Paris the Black Foo on vocals, and then, you know, Nasty's my boy. I've been trying to get Nasty on a label or collab for so long that I just said, yo, man, you just got to remix something. You know what I mean? And then Chambray, I just knew him from Jimmy Edgar's label. And it kind of fit. The whole thing just fit together.
2: Yeah, it really came together nicely.
0: Yeah, the sound, the overall sound of it.
2: Yep.
1: Yeah, I was actually going to throw that Nasty mix on right now.
0: Yeah. Yep.
1: Cool. Well, is there any upcoming shows where people can check MoTeC artists out at?
0: No, not that I can speak of. Other than, you know what, we're going to do a pop-up record store here during Movement Weekend.
1: Right.
0: We're going to do it that Friday.
2: Yep.
0: There'll be more news on that, but it's going to be a pop-up record shop with us. It's going to be us and Yo Sucker.
1: Oh, nice.
0: So we're going to do a collaborative pop-up shop, and then we're going to have all DJs playing from like 3 to 9 or something like that, I think.
2: Yeah.
0: We haven't quite put the time down yet, but so there's going to be exclusive stuff that we'll have just for that day as far as merchandise and records and stuff like that. You know what I mean? And so will Yo Sucker. So
1: The Yo Sucka cool. Panties. Are you guys gonna have those?
2: Hey, that's on Yo Sucka.
0: That's on them. That's on them. Whenever they sell it.
3: Yeah, Marshall could probably answer that one.
0: Yeah. Hit him up. Yeah. So that's what's coming up.
1: How about you, Max? Are you doing any shows coming up?
2: I'm staying in the studio, man. I'm working on more tracks. So nothing coming up right now that I can, you know, talk about. But yeah.
1: Okay. All secretive and.
2: Yeah.
1: Well, why don't we have? I know Frankie's idea is going to go up first, so.
0: Yeah, I'm going to jump on. Shall I?
1: Go for it.
0: Work.
2: Do that shit.
0: Later.
1: How about you, Woodward? You got anything going on?
3: Not till next month, April 21st. Boys and Girls 2.0 over at the City Club with Heather Hart.
2: Very nice.
3: And a bunch of others. I'll give you all the deets later.
1: In a little bit, we're going to have DJ Fosma and Andrea all the way from Sydney and Toronto coming to spread some knowledge on Soca and their recent festival trip. So I'm excited to hear that. Because actually, before I hit up Bondi Beach Radio in Sydney, well, in Bondi, technically, but... I had never heard of Soca music, and I heard it for the first time, and it was actually kind of sweet.
2: Hell yeah.
1: So.
2: What's always cool, too, you know, like, this is like a community effort, right? Like, you're not the man, you don't wear a suit, you know, in the boardroom. It's always cool when, like, these organizations exist around the world. You know, it's cool, like, when you can collaborate and help each other, like, just grassroots efforts, like, helping each other, right? Because we're all doing it for the same reasons.
1: Oh, yeah. No, and I actually... out of curiosity, I went on their station's website and read their like about us thing, and it's actually kind of cool how it started. Like it was like a pirate radio, FM radio. That got like shut down, and then it was like revived and like turned into like this internet radio and stuff. So
2: nice,
1: yeah, it's kind of cool. I don't know, Frankie's going through records here. We got to kill time.
2: Yo, Frankie, make sure to play a good one.
3: Well, I don't think he'll have any problems doing that.
2: Nope, no sir.
3: He looks like he's been doing this for a while.
1: One thing I want to mention, though, too, is the track playing in the background right now is off a new Motorwind release on Suore Records. Suore, of course, run by one half of Woodward and Jefferson that we had out here, Drivetrain. But this one's a Detroit/Chicago collaborative effort, hence the name Motor Wins.
2: Oh, okay. I like that. Yeah.
1: So, it features a track by Drivetrain as well as the other half. Oh, he's live. as well as the other half of Woodward and Jefferson, Jason Garcia. So we'll throw those on a little bit later. But you good to go over there, sir? All right, cool. Well, let's do this. Are you going to do the honors? You, like, moved up to the mic there.
3: You want me to do it?
1: I don't care. Go for it.
3: Okay, wait. Hold on 1 second.
1: Oh, now he's not even ready. He's leaving. Where's he going? Oh, okay.
3: All right, got it. All right, I'll say 1 for the treble, 2 for the bass, 3 to get ready to rock this place, or some shit like that. All right, you're listening to 313.fm with DJ 3000.

0: So yeah, after a little technical difficulties, that was DJ 3000 of Motech Records.
1: Yay.
0: I'm the only one clapping. Yeah, there we go. Anyways, we got a little something different playing in the background right now. Because we're going to talk about some soca music. I want to get our friend in Sydney on the line here, too. Hopefully he picks up. Shoot, there he is. What's up? Can you hear us?
2: Hello.
1: Yo.
0: There he is. So anyways,
3: so yeah.
0: Oh,
3: you got to
0: turn your broadcast down because we're getting feedback.
3: Anyways,
0: let's wait for it to catch
3: up. A little something different playing in the background right now. Because, we're going to talk about some soca music.
0: Actually, I think he's not going to hear me say that until, like,
1: wah, wah.
3: Our friend in
0: because there's still, like, the audio is, like, still going to him. Unless, can you hear me right now?
2: Friend.
0: I think he's trying to listen to us through the broadcast.
2: I can hear you.
0: Yeah, yeah, he's listening to us through the broadcast rather than through.
2: I just turned off the music.
0: Oh, can you hear us good now? That's like a huge delay on Skype.
3: Can you hear us good now?
2: I can hear you, but there's gonna be an issue. I don't think I can. I need to keep the computer
3: on.
0: Yeah, tell him to listen to us through Skype, not the broadcast. Because the broadcast is going to have, like, a 10-second delay. Anyways, well...
2: Okay, so I'm on. I just turned off the audio from my computer for your... from your, right? Like, website. And Skype, I'm... So I can, if you guys speak, I can try and understand you, because I'm not hearing anything from you guys at the moment.
1: You can't hear nothing right now?
0: Huh, weird.
2: Brent, are you there?
0: Yeah. You can't hear us? You know what? I'm going to try something. It might be a Skype issue.
1: Try it, thank you.

0: Check.
1: Why is this not working? This worked earlier. So this awesome idea I had apparently isn't an awesome idea anymore because... Oh, you know what? Check, check, check. Can you hear us now through Skype?
2: Yes.
1: Absolutely. Hey! Okay, okay. For the record, it was my fault. I plugged a cable in the wrong cord. In the wrong hole. So anyways.
3: It was an accident, I swear.
1: Now that you can hear us in real time, we got from Bondi Beach Radio, DJ Fosma.
2: What's up?
1: And from Toronto.
3: Woo! Shout out to Toronto.
1: Tiny Whiny. So a little backstory here. I got booked to play a couple shows in Australia. One of them happened to be on Bondi Beach Radio, and it was kind of funny how I ended up meeting you guys.
3: Yeah, for sure.
1: Because even though I was scheduled to play on Bondi Beach Radio, I ended up running into a guy in Boston at a random bar. And started talking to him, and he's like, "Hey, Bondi Beach Radio." And I'm like, "Yeah, about that." And he goes, "Oh, I do a show on Bondi Beach Radio, too." And he's like, "Why don't you come DJ on my show?" And turned out you, DJ Fosma, were also DJing on the show. And Andrea happened to be there. And that's how we made the connection. But you play a lot of dancehall and reggae, which I'm very familiar with. But also Soca, which before I met you guys, I knew absolutely nothing about.
3: You're going to learn today.
1: We're going to learn today. And not only are you going to share about Soca music, but you guys are also going to talk about Bondi Beach Radio, what you guys do there. And also, you guys just got back from Trinidad. Woo! From a music festival. So
3: sad.
1: We're going to get to learn about that as well. Now, I guess first of all, I wanted to share a little bit about my experience in Sydney because here, unfortunately, you can't see it because we're not broadcasting our cameras to you, but people in the chat know that here in Detroit, we have a pretty cool DJ booth. I mean, actually, you saw it when you're tuned into the broadcast, so you know, it sits on a crow's nest, and it looks out to a window. And that window looks out Detroit. Unfortunately, as cool as this setup is, I'm going to have to say it's nothing in comparison to what they have going on at Bondi. Because do you want to explain your guys' studio setup? Because you guys also DJ out a window, but your guys doesn't look out Detroit. It looks out...
2: We DJ out of a broom closet at the North Bondi Heads of Bondi Beach. With a window. Right, it's got a window, it overlooks Bondi Beach. But it's nothing in comparison to your studio.
1: I don't know, like looking out, I mean, this was at 7 a.m. that the show started, and literally you're looking out through this window over Bondi Beach, and I kid you not, like at 7 a.m. in November, it looked like it was noon. There was already people out on the beach surfing and everything. Like, true. Detroit's cool, like it's cool, maybe I'm just... Because I lived here and I've seen it the whole time, maybe it was just kind of like maybe by now you're just kind of like, oh, Bondi Beach, whatever. I see that every day.
2: Yeah, that's basically it. I think that's
1: okay.
3: So spoiled.
1: But
2: I look at you, and I'm like, oh my god, it's so amazing.
1: So now that we got that out of the way, let's talk about Soca. What is Soca?
2: Tiny One, you want to answer or you want me to answer?
3: Yeah, I'll answer. I don't mind. Soca is a genre from the Caribbean. It's very upbeat. The name actually comes from soul calypso. So calypso is like a genre with witty lyrics. And then the soul comes from the upbeat rhythms or like the beats that the lyrics are played over. And it's everything. Soca's everything. Do you have anything to add?
2: Yeah, so it's also a fusion of, it comes from Calypso, as she mentioned, but it's a fusion of, I guess, in specific Trinidad, where originated from, of the cultures that are there. So the cultures that contributed to the music initially, and now they've branched off into other sub-genres, but soca is the over, I guess, the overarching sound of the Caribbean.
3: Right. And as you mentioned, it comes from Trinidad, but each island has its own flavor. Shout out to everybody listening from Martinique.
1: So two things I got to point out. One most importantly, the music in the background is actually a mix by DJ Fosmois.
3: Hey.
1: And the second thing I have to point out, because Woodward just leaned over and whispered this in my ear, the plant behind you, he goes, you know, when I just looked over and glanced, I thought that was his hair.
0: not that I'm trying to be funny or anything. It's just like, damn, that's perfect.
2: Because that's my girlfriend's back piece for carnival.
1: So it's not a plant. Those are feathers. Those are feathers.
2: It's just feathers. Yeah, that's right.
1: Okay.
0: I thought it was a new style going down. I didn't know, because I know it hadn't hit Detroit yet, and I know it hasn't hit the Hair Wars scene yet, so I wasn't sure. I just had to ask.
2: Yeah, no, fair question. I just thought it would be better than a blank wall. You know what I mean? So, yeah. Fair
0: Good
2: question.
0: Boy. I appreciate that.
2: No worries. No.
3: She looked amazing, by the way.
1: So, what was what was this whole thing in Trinidad?
3: This whole thing in Trinidad.
1: This was your first time, correct, Andrea?
3: First time, and yeah.
1: But Fosma, you've been doing this for a while, right?
2: Yeah, so I'll give you some context, right? In terms of Tiny Wine and how you met us, when you met us in Bondi, she was on the radio. She came to the radio with me because she was doing a little video series about her journey leading up to Trinidad 2017 for
3: yes.
2: Carnival. Right? So that was her first time going. Might have been there many a times. I lost count. But I, from Australia, I help people go to Trinidad for Carnival, to a festival that they would otherwise never ever hear or know anything about. Right. So Tiny Winey was doing the video series. She was on the radio show to try and promote her viewership and her journey towards this Carnival trip. And now she went. So Carnival is a thing that's been going on for years and years. It's like a two-day parade in Trinidad Carnival specifically. But it's got all these events leading up to it and so forth. So it's just a week of non-stop partying and festivities. And yeah, just that's what it is. And basically the experience, I think, from Tiny Winey's perspective would be best described, because I've been there so many times. I know what I like, but she's a first timer, so maybe she can elaborate on her experience.
1: We're getting a lot of comments in the chat, by the way, saying we need to go to do a trip to a carnival. So maybe we'll get a Detroit crew representing out there.
3: Please
1: next
3: do.
1: Year.
0: Yeah, that's what I was going to ask. Is this around the same time that carnival is usually held over there?
3: Which one? What do you mean?
2: You're falling out. Maybe Tiny Winey can answer.
0: Okay, now I know you guys are famous for having carnival over in TO, right? You do.
3: That's
0: have that.
3: Neat. We have ours in end of July, but usually beginning of August.
0: Okay.
3: Caravana we have.
0: Right. That's it. I knew I couldn't think of the name of it to save my life.
3: Yeah, Trinidad Carnival is like Caravana times 7 million. It's way
0: really
3: better. Yeah.
0: Ooh.
3: It's insane.
1: So
3: it's crazy.
0: Nice.
1: I have to ask you then, Tiny Winey, were you there the entire week? Did you dance the entire week?
3: I did. I was there for 3 weeks in Trinidad. I spent some time in Tobago as well, because it's a year-long process of preparation in terms of the bands getting their costumes ready. And it's not just adults. Like, they involve the kids. It's a very, very long process, and everyone's looking forward to it all year round. Literally the day after Carnival, everyone's like, okay, so we're getting ready for next year. Nice. 364
1: like
3: more days
1: here.
3: Yeah.
1: Yeah,
3: so it's a really big thing, and the lead up to it for me was very special, because I've been dreaming of going to Trinidad Carnival for a long time, since I've been listening to soca from small, and to finally be able to be there was incredible. And it's hard. Words, I feel, don't really do it justice. It's one of those things you just gotta try. It's insane. I've never been to a festival where the energy is as high as it is in Trinidad. It's a mad thing. It's insane.
1: So is this like sun up to sun down every day?
3: Oh my goodness. I went to, so a fete is what a party is called in the Caribbean where they play soca. And I went to 3 fetes in a row, and I kid you not, it was 24 hours of straight pumping. I woke up at 9 or 10 in the morning, got ready. We went to this event called Brainwash that's put on by a very famous DJ in Trinidad called DJ Private Ryan. And we had a really great time. And then a mate carried me over to this other party called Jamboree where there was live performances. And it was packed. It was insane. The energy was crazy. It was a cooler fete, so you brought your own drinks. It was mad thing again. And right after that, I got dropped off at a breakfast party called Sunny Side Up. So we went around 2 a.m. and you're partying until the sun came up, and I didn't go home until 11 a.m.
1: Wow.
3: The next day. Yeah, I was dead.
1: When they're probably already starting the party for the next day.
3: Exactly.
1: Right?
3: It's nonstop. We stayed in the middle of everything, in the middle of all the action, and 24 hours a day was just soca all the time. It was a dream come true for me.
1: Awesome. Well, one thing I'm curious about, and this one's for both of you guys. I guess we'll start out with DJ Fazma. If people want to find out more about soca, who are some artists that you would recommend?
2: Okay, so there's a lot of artists, but specifically I would start with Trinidadian artists, and that would be artists such as Marshall Montano, who is the equivalent of like Michael Jackson in this genre.
3: True.
2: Then you have, so Marshall, I'll get Tiny Wayne to spell it for you guys, but it's Marshall Montano, and then it's Bungie Garland, who's quite crossover into actually your kind of genre, dance kind of music. It's pretty cool. Soca and dance fused together. I'm probably calling it incorrectly, so don't shoot me, please. There's artists from Barbados, such as Lil Rick, Allison Hines. There's a lot of artists out there, but if you go to YouTube and you type in Soca Music 2017 or 2016, you're going to get a lot of artists. But those are some artists to give you a little start.
1: What are your top 3 favorites? And then we'll get Tiny Wani's top 3 after you.
2: I don't know. I'm a musician from the start, so I don't have favorites. I can't seem to have favorites.
1: Okay.
2: But I just love cool music, so I'll leave that to Tiny Wani.
1: Okay. So who are your favorites then?
3: Oh man, that's really hard. Obviously, as he said, Marshall Montano is just a category of his own. So I'm not even including him in my top 3 because it's not fair to everyone else. He's played at the White House. He's been doing it since he was a child. And this guy can put on a show. Oh, my goodness. I've never seen anything like it. But top 3, shout out to St. Vincent and the Grenadines. Skinny Fabulous. Hey, he's one.

0: he's doing really big things.
1: Sweet. So if people are interested in going on this event next year, if they really want to check it out, if they are thinking this sounds awesome, which I think it does.
0: It is.
1: Where can they find information for this, online or whatever?
0: So I actually booked through a company called Carnival Vibes Australia, and it was for me as
1: a... Is there a Carnival Vibes US?
0: Probably. I imagine there's lots of touring companies that you could use, but I definitely recommend using a similar service, just because for me as a procrastinator, but more importantly as an anxious person, it was a dream come true. They've sorted everything out for me. So they made sure that I had all the tickets to my FETs. They made sure all the transportation was taken care of. And
1: oh, I'm sorry, FETs? What is a
0: FET? FET is a party in the Caribbean where they play soca music.
1: Okay.
0: So I sent you a video earlier.
1: You did, and people were going crazy. They were really getting down.
0: So that's
1: a FET.
0: What we do. That is a FET.
1: Because you put that in there, and I was like,
2: where
1: oh,
2: the
1: I
2: hell
1: know.
2: Was I at?
1: It was on my phone. Unless you're snooping my phone.
2: Fuck, no. Fucking figures, though. It would be on your damn phone.
1: I'll share with you.
0: Sharing is caring. Sharing is caring.
2: Yeah, after the fact, though. That's all right. He'll show it to me later on the way home, I'm sure. So I ain't hard-pressed for it. You still my boy, Blue. So,
1: so Fazma, I wanted to get info for people that want to check out your show as well on Bondi Beach Radio.
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1: And you guys are 16 hours difference.
3: Okay, perfect.
1: So, so subtract 16 hours, and that'll give you the Detroit time.
3: Exactly. So I guess in 10 minutes from now,
2: damn.
3: What time is Detroit?
1: It is going on 9 p.m. on Wednesday.
3: So, 9 p.m. Friday evening, so 2 hours, we'll take you to the Caribbean from Sydney. How's
1: awesome.
3: That?
1: And I know my friend Andrew, his show,
3: yes,
1: he archives all of his shows that he does on Bondi Beach Radio. Do you archive yours as well?
3: I have a Mixcloud, that's right.
1: Okay.
3: I have a Mixcloud account, which is DJ Fazma, and that's where I keep all the archives of the shows.
1: And we got your link on the broadcast right now. But do you want to give it out just in case people are listening to the audio only portion?
3: Are you talking about my website
1: website?
3: Okay, so my website is www.fazma.com.au. So that's where you can find me. That's where you can find all my social links, and also Bondi Beach Radio, where I DJ.
1: Bacon, I love Bacon in the chat. The smart ass of the chat says, or just use Google.
2: Bacon. Everything's better with bacon.
0: True.
1: although unless you're Fazma, because apparently he's not fine with the swine, as you said.
3: I just don't need it. All right.
1: We're gonna have pork jokes for days now.
0: So good. Nothing holds flavor like pork.
2: That's all, folks.
1: Awesome. Since we gave out links for Fazma, if people want to follow you for any of your tiny whiny stuff, because you do like videos and stuff on YouTube, right?
0: Do
1: you want to give out info for people to check you out?
0: Yeah. So my channel is called Tiny Whiny. That's TINEY WINEY. Yes.
1: Got to think about
0: spell.
1: It for a second.
0: Yeah. and then my Instagram is @_poopas. POOPAS. And then you can find, I've been posting lots of videos and lots of pictures from Trinidad Carnival and feeling a pain every time I do, because it's so sad that it's over. It's so much.
1: And see, I already miss Australia.
0: It's really nice there.
1: Yeah.
0: Take a trip if you get a chance.
1: I'll take another one.
0: But take one to Trinidad first. Just saying. Yeah, worth your while, for sure.
1: Well, maybe we'll have Desi saying don't stun our friends. I don't get it.
2: That might have been geared towards me. I don't know. Yeah. Psycho, what's going on, rude boy?
0: Hey.
1: So, I want to thank both of you guys.

0: is for getting on the show. And
1: shout out to Phasma for designing my shirt.
0: Oh, wait. Oh, yeah, yeah. Here, we'll get a little close up.
1: Carnival Life by DJ Phasma.
2: Oh, guys.
1: Man of many talents.
0: Well, before we sign out and get Mazeppa on, do either of you guys have anything else you wanted to plug at all?
3: You're talking to me?
0: Yeah, you or Andrea.
1: You
0: either.
1: Go first.
0: Yeah.
3: Okay, I guess I just wanted to thank you guys for having us on. I like this whole collaboration thing. I like the global collaboration thing. So I just wanted to thank you guys for having us and giving us the opportunity to talk about what our little trip that we had. But yeah, just Google us, like Bacon said, and then we can help you out, ask questions, communicate. It'll be amazing. Thanks.
0: Oh, yeah.
1: Definitely.
0: How about you?
1: Yeah, thanks as well. It's been really fun coming down. Nice little mini road trip for me. And, you know, I just want to encourage everybody not to be intimidated by, you know, your lack of knowledge or whatever, because Soca transcends all borders, barriers that we put up. It's for everyone. It's real inclusive. Like, I have no Caribbean heritage, and it's just, like I said earlier, it's everything. So we welcome you. Arms wide open.
0: Like, you're originally from Toronto, right?
1: That's right. That's right.
0: Go Blue Jays.
2: Yo.
0: Go Blue Jays. Yeah, forever. I originally said, when I was in Bondi, I originally said Maple Leafs, but you said you're more
1: Blue
0: of a
1: Blue Jays girl, yeah. Forever and ever.
0: Cool.
1: Thank you, guys.
0: Hell yeah. Well, let's get, are you about ready over there, sir? Yeah? All right. Well, thank you again to both of you guys. Peace out, Phasma.
3: Thank you very much.
2: All right, most definitely, man.
0: If you're good to go over there, let's go ahead and get into this then. You are tuned into Planet Funk on 313.fm. This is Mazeppa.

0: So that was Mazeppa. Not that high. Otherwise, we're gonna be screaming into these mics. Anyways, that was pretty fun. And thus almost concludes our Motek showcase. Of course,
1: buy their showcase.
0: Do it. No, seriously. Do it through their Bandcamp, though, like we mentioned, because they get more monies that way. Bandcamp.motek. Oh, motek.bandcamp.com. Yeah, and also check out their website, motekrecords.com. And when are those slip mats going to be available for purchase?
2: Yeah, nice mats.
1: We're actually going to some pre-orders soon, and if we get any that bite, we're gonna have them made. So actually, you'll have an opportunity to join.
0: Nice.
3: Don't say you gotta pay like everybody else.
0: Oh, that one. Wrong camera. No, right there. Hey.
3: Nah, so you ain't got.
4: Okay, I order one, two.
0: Yeah.
4: Yeah, directly.
0: Awesome. Bring it back to Germany.
4: Germany,
0: right?
4: Yeah.
0: Yeah. So, anyways, we got people from all over the world right now because earlier we had Canada, we had Australia, and now we got Germany as well. What's up, sir? Why don't you introduce yourself?
4: Hello, world. Hello, Detroit. This is Martin speaking. I'm from Germany, Berlin, coming here to Detroit for 3 months to explore myself, to explore Detroit.
0: And do some filming, if I heard correctly, right?
4: Yeah, that's correctly. So I'm a vinyl enthusiast as well as a 16mm film enthusiast.
0: Yeah, because you
4: so
0: use
4: So I just brought my
0: film.
4: Camera with me. My film's still on the way, so I hope everything's good with the U.S. Postal Service or the custom office. I don't know.
5: Right.
4: Yeah, just expose it, and it's just even more experimental than it's just Trump's, right.
2: Trump doesn't open it up and look at it.
4: And so I make my decision to come here and working for the German industry, getting kind of bored. And so I just want to make some own stuff. And I guess Detroit's the place to be to do that, to do experimental stuff, to meet nice people, to move something, to make something colorful.
0: Yeah, and you talked about possibly coming out next week, if your film gets here, film permitting. And although you should still come and hang out otherwise, but you talked about possibly filming our good friend Andy Garcia here, who's going to kick us off with our features that we're going to have on the radio show. We actually had you come down and talk about it before, but it's so interesting that we're going to have you do it again. For those don't know, Andy Garcia sweeps the floors at Archer.
2: Yes, sir.
0: No,
2: I keep them clean.
5: The chief cook and bottle washer.
0: No, he actually helps in vinyl production, and he explained the whole process on the show before. This was a long time ago, though.
2: Yeah.
0: So if you want to hear it again, maybe we'll go a little more into more detail. Or if you didn't hear it, I'm not going to tell you which episode it was, because I honestly can't remember.
2: Or maybe if you did hear me, you'd have some questions that were left over that were unanswered.
0: Yeah. So
2: you can bring them back up. We have a second chance.
0: This is true. So the entire vinyl production process is a lot more involved than I knew. Not only a lot more that goes into it, as far as the process, but there's a lot more money involved as well.
2: Money, room for mistakes. It's not as easy as burning a CD, that's for sure. You have to have some knowledge to make it round and straight.
0: Yeah.
5: And patience.
2: Yeah. Patience.
0: And that goes along with you as well, because you, like you said, you do actual film, and there's less room for error in that too, because if you mess up, you got to go buy more film. You can't just hit the delete button on the back of the DSLR.
4: And until I don't get more money, so I will just leave the film as it is and will consider it as experimental stuff.
0: There you go.
4: So that's working with material, I guess. So working with the footage, working with the film stock at itself. No, just kidding. Actually, as you said, right, you have to be more concentrated, and you have to, and that's why film kicks me off more than if it was just taking a little Sony Alpha 7 and just can shoot wherever it is. And just if I don't like it, I just do it.
2: Yeah, you have to think about it. You think about it a little more.
4: Yeah, and you give that kind of feeling. The same feeling I got to my camera on my shoulder is the same feeling you have to have with your machine.
2: Yeah, it's the feeling of obsolete technology and the warmth it brings you.
0: Kind of like us with the vinyl.
2: Yeah, obsolete technology has a stronger...
0: I feel like we need to bring it back with the radio show and get rid of these mics and just use the string and plastic cups.
4: Yeah, it's more vivid then, right? And you have like this
2: actually,
4: signal
2: we can
4: is
2: make
4: gone.
2: A, make our own tower. We should actually make a huge
5: antenna. That's about the way disc DJs.
2: a tower of Babel.
5: With the string and the tin cup.
2: Because we'll be babbling through the tower.
5: So, you know, he predates Terrence Parker and the telephone. Good, and he didn't hear that shit, so that's good.
0: Anyways, one thing I wanted to mention too, the track of the plane in the background is the Drivetrain release on the latest Soiree Records. It is called This Is Detroit, and this is the original mix. I think that's going to about do it for the show tonight, so tune in next week. You can hear about vinyl production with Andy Garcia. And if I can pull up the schedule here because I'm slacking and I don't have it up, you can also hear... I'm really bad at this.
4: Wait, you can hear a 60mm camera running like this.
0: Oh, yeah. We'll mic it up. We'll put a mic right next to it like while the DJ's playing.
2: It's the snakes. Who got...
4: At least during the interviews.
0: Yeah. But next week will be from Service Tech, 2 of 3 and A Sharp.
2: Oh, great.
0: So, that's going to do it. Peace out. Thank you, everyone that tuned in. And thank you to all of our guests. And
5: everyone in the chat.
0: Everyone in the chat, as well as Urban Bean Co. for hosting us each and every week.
5: DJ Digital One.
0: DJ Digital One. Also...
5: Psycho.
0: Yeah, Psycho. Benny was in there. Lorenzo Crosby Jr. was in there. Data was in there. Who else was in there? Hewitt.
2: Frankie from Motech.
0: Yeah, Frankie from Motech. Speaking of Frankie from Motech, this is one of his tracks, Just Work It. Just Work It, featuring Paris the Black Foo. And
2: sandwiches.
0: Yeah. Out here on the dance floor.
2: Getting
0: hungry. And we're going to get conies after this. So actually, you know what?
2: I know you want a coney.
0: You're from Detroit. Or you're not from here. You're from Berlin. Have you had a coney yet?
4: I guess a coney is some kind of hot dog. I just read it on a menu. Sorry. Yes. Oh, God.
2: It's sort of like currywurst.
4: Yes, I love it.
2: But with
4: a bunch of brown poop
2: on it.
0: So you have yet to have one?
4: Yes.
0: We're going there now.
4: Perfect.
0: So yeah, you're going to get one.
4: When we're just talking about sandwiches, poop, though, I was just getting hungry. So a coney is, I guess. Is it a coney like a cone? Like the cone?
0: No.
2: It is not in the shape of a cone.
0: Although I had a punchki coney on Fat Tuesday.
5: Oh, yeah.
0: It was actually pretty good.
5: Fucker.
2: I heard about that.
0: So anyways, also got to say a huge thank you to our man in command out in California, Mr. Jeff.
5: Of Doom.
0: So thank you everyone for tuning in.
5: No echo. That's good, man.
0: Yeah.
5: You're slipping again.
0: Well, it's on a different channel than the effects channel now.
5: Oh, now you tell me.
0: But yeah, this one is Just Work It, DJ 3000. Peace out, guys.
6: Some people get in the corner. In the dark all by themselves, and they work it too.

0: Check, check. Hey, what's up, everyone?
1: Hello.
0: I think you got the bad cord again.
2: Check.
0: Yeah, you did.
3: I told you, baby, that it's been a long, long, long time since I've let someone in my life.
0: Yeah, we were kind of in a rush to set up today.
3: I want you to know.
0: Well, apparently here. Woodward got the wrong cord, the bad one.
3: Love, baby.
0: But we were
3: rushing
0: from three different states. Woodward coming from Michigan. Me actually coming from Toledo for once. And our guests coming all the way from Indiana.
1: The good old Fort of the Wayne of Indiana. Corn, corn, corn, and some house music.
0: Corn, corn, corn, and some house music.
1: A little techno, but more corn.
0: corny techno?
1: Corny techno.
2: Oh, there you go. Children of the Corn in session, let's part go. Two.
1: Watch out for the mist. It's dangerous.
0: So anyways, what's going on? We got our first guest returning. You can move that mic because I see you leaning way over.
1: Okay, cool.
0: You're a taller guy like me. You don't have to bend over.
1: I am literally 5'7", 5'8".
0: Oh, okay, so you're not a tall.
1: No.
0: You look tall in the seat.
1: Hey.
0: Maybe it's just because the mic was so low and you're leaning so far forward.
1: Good posture and a very long torso.
0: Okay. Well, that wasn't good posture when you're leaning over like that. You would not be making your mother proud right now.
1: She's just happy I'm wearing clean clothes.
3: I love you enough for the both of us, baby.
0: So, what's going on since the last time we had you on the show?
1: Man, I've been running around the world. No, not really, but I've been just doing a lot more just music stuff. I've kind of made a very aggressive pivot towards more music as the main focus, and I still work a job, but it's not as like job. It's more like job, and then music's like music now. So, life is good, man. I've been just seeing all kinds of different artists this summer. Literally just saw Simon Doty last weekend. That was incredible. Just really been out here really kind of chasing the music a lot more than I was before. So definitely feeling more vibrant, more free, more happy. I met amazing people this summer. I'm super excited to kind of just keep things going now.
0: Sweet. You've been playing a lot in Indiana?
1: Yeah. I mean, we throw a monthly at Pulver's in Fort Wayne. Every second Saturday, we'll have a lineup of about 4 or 5 DJs.
0: Awesome.
1: Free to get in, so anybody can come and show up and hang out with us. We're always trying to, put on a great thing. We actually, last month, had a headliner coming from Chicago named Celeste, and she really threw down, so it was a lot of fun.
2: Wait, you said Celeste from
1: yes.
2: Chicago? Oh,
1: yes.
2: Good people. Good
1: yes.
2: people.
1: Yeah, so, we're actually going to be up there on Friday playing with them at with Mr. Bobby at El Nocturne, actually. At the Blacklight Party, so it'll be a lot of fun. We're doing a silent disco, so music has been doing music things. I'm super happy about it.
0: What? Both of those are like regular 9 to 2 type things.
1: So the silent disco, Pulver's is from 9 to 3.
0: Ooh,
1: and the silent disco,
0: you're going late.
1: Yeah, we're going late. Well,
0: a little late.
1: A little late. I want to say this: the actual Blacklight Party. I want to say it's from 10 to 4.
0: Okay.
1: So, yeah, we're definitely going to be pulling some night owl hours and stuff. I'm super excited.
0: That's the Chicago one?
1: Yeah, that's the one.
2: Now, if I remember correctly, some of the clubs in Indiana do close at 3,
1: yeah,
2: right?
1: Yeah, that's the reason why. They all usually kind of close at 3. No,
2: yeah, we're lucky if we can get anything going till 4 nowadays.
1: Yeah. And then in Fort Wayne, I'm playing Tronic tomorrow. I'm playing at 12 there, and then... like I said, Pulver's on Saturday. So, definitely got a full slate, 4 shows in 4 days. I'm ready to get at it, though. I'm super excited. I had a very mellow week to be prepared for this night and then everything going forward. So, I'm ready to play music. I'm super excited to be back. I love being in Detroit. It's always a great place for me to be here. It's always a lot of fun. I love the vibes.
2: Oh, awesome. Shit. Let's not hold the man up anymore.
1: No,
2: the man said he wants to play music.
1: Hey, look, I'm always
2: out for
1: questions.
2: I'm going by what you just said.
0: Well, people like what they hear. Where can they follow you online?
1: I am on Instagram. I'm on Snapchat, Facebook. I mean, everything. Usually it's under I Am Obi-Wan, which is the easiest way to find me on all these platforms.
0: You spell that.
1: IAMOBWN.
0: Awesome.
1: So super straightforward. So MOB1, and then on SoundCloud, MixCloud also.
0: Sweet. Now, the other thing I want to get out there is, where can people find your mixes?
1: So MixCloud and SoundCloud.
0: Okay.
1: I need to get on back on my uploading stuff. I haven't uploaded in like a week or two, but I got some fresh stuff that I'm ready to throw up on there, so I'll do that in the next week or so. But yeah, I love to play. I love to get out and, you know, do these kind of things. It definitely makes me happy to be able to have the opportunity to do that. So,
0: you know what I gotta start doing is just when I play like at a club, just record it there. Because I'm so bad about recording things.
1: So, knowledge is on CJs or like use an axe, but if we're like playing like a, you know, XDJ or whatever, I tend to record a button right around there.
0: Oh, they have it built in?
1: Yeah, it's just
0: boom, oh, nice.
1: Hit the button.
0: Does it record like internally or do you like to a USB?
1: To
0: or?
1: A USB.
0: Okay.
1: Right. So it just goes directly on there, grab it, put the file on, you know, online, there you go.
0: Wow. Okay.
1: So that's how you do a lot of my live stuff. Is just usually they're either going to record it or, you know, somebody else, or I just record it. Or I get ghetto and do the, you know, iPhone memos and just record it that way too. So this kind of depends on where the setup is.
0: Yeah, I gotta get better at recording. I think my last SoundCloud recording was like 7 years old.
1: But it was fire. I played it at work one day. It was incredible. It was really good.
0: Thank you. I don't know. Is there anything else we need to know? You ready to get up there?
1: I'm ready.
0: Okay. Let's do this then.
2: Yeah, what I said 2 minutes ago. Y'all could have cut out all the bullshit. Let the man do his damn thing.
0: Well, Woodward, I know we're doing something Friday.
2: Yeah, the 13th. Ooh. Yeah, we're going to be up at
0: Billy's, right?
2: Billy's, yeah. For the Bubbling Bass Bin Party, which
0: is like a UK garage.
2: Yep.
0: Mostly?
2: And mostly.
0: Yeah. Can we hear some other stuff in there?
2: Well, yeah, with you, yeah, definitely. But there is a charity component to that also, and we'll get into that during the next break.
0: Yeah, I got to re-download those flyers anyways, so I guess let's go ahead and do this then, if you're ready over there. Or you're good? All right, let's do this then. You're tuned into Planet Funk on 313.fm. This is Obi-Wan.

0: So yeah, up next we got Tip the Velvet, which I'm curious, where does that name come from? You can raise that up so you don't have to leave. Yeah, there you go.
1: All right. So, actually, I got this piece of advice from a DJ one time. I was trying to rebrand, and he just said, you know, come up with something that you really love that you can get attached to. And I tongue-in-cheek sort of thought, you know, like, well, I heard this term on English comedy, tipping the velvet, and it's like going down on a girl. And so I just turned it into an action, tip the velvet, and it's been quite interesting how many people over the years have asked me what that means. And sometimes it does get awkward, like when my mom asked. That was, yeah, I had to kind of side skirt that one, you know. Sorry, Mom, I lied to you about what that was. So,
0: well, she's tuned in now, so now she knows.
1: Yeah, now she knows. Everything's out. It won't be too awkward of a Thanksgiving, I guess.
0: Oh man. Well,
1: thanks
0: well,
1: for having me. I appreciate of course. It.
0: Did you hear all that Woodward?
2: I just got here. I mean, I thought you'd at least let me know you're going back on.
0: Well, tip the velvet means oral sex.
2: That's okay, what you missed. I'm talking one thing. You're talking something entirely

0: different.
1: That's probably
0: as
1: fair.
0: I said, yeah, I walked totally in fair. On the ass end of this conversation. So, no, I didn't get it. And
2: wait,
0: never
2: can
0: mind.
2: It work for the ass end too?
1: I don't see why not. We can do that, I guess. Not what I expected to talk to you guys about in Detroit tonight, but also I guess it is kind of what I expected to talk about, you know.
2: Talking about tipping the velvet.
1: So we, speaking of things other than this, we've got Maisie Huseman outside right now. She's doing a live piece. She took over as the art director at Funky Wink recently. And so most of our events now, actually all of our monthlies at this point right now are art and music based. So
2: oh, nice.
1: She's taking over as the director so that DJs can find good DJs and she can find good artists. And,
2: I feel like I should point one of these cameras at her. Actually, you know what? I'm going to do that real quick. Woodward, take over this interview real quick so I can get some of that live art in there.
1: Yeah. Okay. So yeah, we've been doing the monthly, like Obi was saying, at Pulver's, and that's been going really well. We really appreciate that venue. They've taken us in with open arms.
0: Now this is Fort Wayne, right?
1: Yeah, this is in Fort Wayne.
0: Okay.
1: And we try to have visitors from all around, come in.
0: Right.
1: We have quite a few out-of-towners on the schedule coming up. So in the process of that also, we do have a connection downtown to a fairly large venue in a renovated part of town that is now actually like really nice.
0: Gentrified?
1: Well, it's been that way for a lot of years. It's just been, that part of town hasn't changed on what they do there. You know what I mean? It's just had a lot of money put into it. But anyway, okay. At that part of town, we've got a large space that we're going to put 6 to 8 artists into and have a 3-course meal and massage tables, things like that. It'd be like a $30-$40 ticket for something like that. We'll bring a headliner for it.
0: That's
1: so
0: damn.
1: Fort Wayne's got some things kind of on the move underneath of things. We're not as prevalent of a big club scene as what other cities are, but our scene's a little bit more eclectic like that as things happen differently.
0: See, and I've been dying to go down there. I was supposed to play there about maybe 3 years ago.
1: Really?
0: And I have no idea what in the hell happened and shit. But I heard it was cool.
1: We can talk. We should talk. You guys need to come down anyway. You're going to have to find the time. We'll make it happen. And we do it every second Saturday. And then these other parties, we're going to do quarterly. We won't do those as often. That's quite a big undertaking. But
0: cool.
2: So, if people like what they hear tonight, where can they find you online?
1: So we're at Funky Wink on Facebook. It's just Funk U, Inc. And we pretty much branch out everything that we do on there. And then you
2: is
1: can
2: that
1: also
2: like the production company that's putting on the shows?
1: Yeah, that's okay. Our production company. We've been in business since 2009, and so we've been doing it. We've probably done about 400 shows, I would say.
2: Oh wow!
1: Since inception, so. You can find us on there, and that'll have the link to all of our events, and then obviously all of our artists as well. Garrett, he's at home tonight, but he's a fantastic artist as well. Very, very good.
2: Awesome.
1: And obviously you guys see what Obi does.
2: Oh yeah.
1: But
2: do you have a SoundCloud and MixCloud as well?
1: Actually, it's really funny. I'm going to go ahead and tell you this story. I don't. It's pretty much like every gig that I've gotten over the years, I've been playing with people and just meeting people and kind of doing that. I've had a couple mixes out with some friends and stuff like that, but I haven't really concentrated on that part of it. I've always been kind of more of a promoter at heart. That's always what I always enjoyed the most, is like promoting shows and finding good talent and things like that. So for me, I just play for fun and have a good time with it and see where it takes me and the people I meet and go from there.
2: And if people want to hear it, they got to see you live.
1: Yeah, exactly, Yeah.
2: Awesome. Other than the Funk U Inc. Facebook, you're also on Instagram, correct?
1: Yeah, I'm on Insta as well. You can find Funk U Inc. just at Funk U Inc. On Insta. We're on there as well. We actually kind of need to update that. We took a hiatus for a minute when COVID hit, so now we're just kind of getting back into the swing of doing a steady monthly, so we do need to do our Insta. But Obi's up on his Insta pretty heavy, so.
2: Okay. And then you have
1: you can find everything on Obi's.
2: Tip _ the _ velvet Instagram as well, right?
1: Yeah, that's a good one too.
2: Sweet. Do you have any upcoming shows that you're playing at?
1: Yeah, so I play Friday at Blacklight Blackout in Chicago at Late Nocturne.
2: So you guys are both doing that one?
1: Yeah, okay. we're both heading to that one. And then we play Pulvers on Saturday, our own show. And then October 12th, we're going to Seattle to play on Saturday Sessions. And then we're going to make a stopover in Denver on the way home and play at a friend's club during the week. So, yeah, October's going to be fun, too.
2: Awesome.
0: Sweet.
2: Well, you want to jump up there and
1: yeah, let's do it.
2: Do your thing then?
1: Yeah, let's do it.
0: Yeah, well, anyway, while we got a second, I just want to say a gigantic rest in peace to James Earl Jones, the legendary actor. Don't have to say much. The name just carries itself. And B, legendary R&B singer Frankie Beverly, or Frankie Beverly Mays, passed away today. So condolences go out to all the families involved. And with that out of the way, did you get the flyer up?
2: No, I didn't.
0: No.
2: Damn. You know what? I got it right here. Actually, no, I don't. Apparently, I deleted it from my Google Drive. I don't know why I did that. Friday we will be at Billy's in Grand Rapids.
0: Yes. Bubbling Baseline. Myself, you, and Jay Arthur out of Lansing.
2: Yeah, part of the Evolve crew.
0: And the Monday Night Show.
2: Still
0: doing Mondays, right?
2: I think they're taking a break right now. But that happens at 9 p.m. to start.
0: Who? What? Our event?
2: Yeah, Friday.
0: Should be about 9.
2: Okay. All right. Well, are you good to go over there? Yeah, all right, let's go ahead and do this then. You are tuned into Planet Funk on 313.fm. This is Tip the Velvet.

One bad bitch, one bad bitch, one bad bitch, one bad bitch, one bad bitch, one bad bitch, one bad bitch, one bad bitch, one bad bitch, one bad bitch, one bad bitch, one bad bitch, one bad bitch, one bad bitch, one bad bitch, one bad bitch, one bad bitch, one bad bitch, one bad bitch, one bad bitch, one bad bitch, one bad bitch, one bad bitch, one bad bitch, one bad bitch, one bad bitch, one bad 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bitch, one bad bitch,

0: first guest of the night, representing half of the crew behind TechTroit, also half of the crew behind Biblical Proportion, Moses. What's going on, sir?
1: Hello. Correction, though. I'm not half the team. There's a huge team.
0: Well, okay. There's a huge team. Yes.
1: Yeah, that's true. And I love that.
0: For TechTroit, not for Biblical Proportion. That is two people.
1: That's a huge team, too. Yeah. Saul's pulling most of the weight.
0: Okay. But in the background, we got some new muse. Is this BP or is this you? Okay, this is me.
1: It's always BP.
0: Okay.
1: Yeah, yeah.
2: Oh, that's hot.
1: Thank you.
2: Can you hear me?
0: Yeah.
1: I can hear you.
2: Excuse me, you need to turn the headphone up.
1: It's just your rich timber, Jeff. It's
2: don't play.
1: It hits at a different frequency.
0: Right. So what are we listening to right now?
1: That fucking shit. That's the shit.
0: So Turnout, this is one of the tracks on a upcoming release, correct?
1: It's out.
0: Oh, it's out.
1: Yeah, Okay. I got them. I'm playing them.
0: Oh, nice. So they're on vinyl. Nice.
1: Yeah, yeah.
0: Where can you pick these up?
1: Right now? From me.
0: From you?
1: Okay. I haven't even had time to, go distribute anything yet.
0: Oh. So just give this man some money and he'll give you a record kind of thing?
1: Yeah, yeah.
0: Okay.
1: Hey, Two Shorts, one of my biggest inspirations. Like, that dude, his first record went, platinum, and I'm pretty sure he sold every copy out of the trunk of his car.
2: Right.
1: Come, you want this fire? Holla.
0: Can you see this man right here?
1: But, dude, thank you. I'm glad you liked it. You like it. Godfather's remix and Omega's remix.
0: Oh, it's remixes.
1: Ooh.
0: Okay.
1: Yeah.
0: Who's that cutting?
1: Is that you? That's me. Yeah.
0: Okay.
1: Yeah. So we little insider tip, or not tip, but story. We sent Brian that one because I was really hoping that he would also cut on it.
0: Right. But he didn't.
1: But the bass line he sent us is probably the best fucking bass line I've ever heard my entire life. Like, no joke. In electronic music, it was definitely top three.
0: Okay.
1: Yeah.
0: So, any shows coming up for you or BP?
1: No BP. We try to only play one or two shows a year. So this year we just did the TechTroit after party, played before Blake, before Wave Jumpers. You can catch us in 2026 sometime.
0: Okay.
1: Me, nothing until we go overseas in a couple of weeks.
0: Okay. So, where are you hitting up over there?
1: Dublin and then Amsterdam for ADE.
0: Okay.
1: Is something going on out there?
0: No.
1: You're worried about your baby.
0: Yeah.
1: You're like, don't hit my car.
0: You're getting pretty close.
1: Dude, I want to congratulate and thank you at the same time. As we were listening to Black Tony's track, it hit me. Well, you guys have been here, before this. Before all this.
0: Oh, yeah.
1: And,
0: Yeah, it's still a burnt-down strip club across the street.
1: It's a testament to, you guys have been, Planet Funk has been an institution in Detroit electronic music. And, you guys should be fucking proud of that shit.
0: Well, thank you.
1: It was nothing here. And now I look around and, there's, dogs and beautiful women and,
2: people.
1: People. Yeah. It's crazy. And, all that built all around you guys and Speakerbox. And, it's amazing. So, thank you guys.
0: Thank you.
2: Somehow I didn't think of it that way, but now that you mention it, yeah.
1: Like, yeah, you guys set the tone. You guys set the tone for the way, for the music that was going to, like, radiate through the rebirth of this downtown.
0: I'll take that, I guess. I don't know.
2: Yeah.
0: I don't know if that's true or not.
2: Yeah, okay. I'll buy that for a dollar. Yeah.
0: So, can we talk Tech Troy?
1: Sure.
0: Okay. So
1: I'd love to.
0: New dates. It's going back to its original month, right?
1: Yeah. Wiggling around a little, but we're going to move it back to June.
0: I guess not original. Original was like the first one was May.
1: The first one was Memorial Weekend.
0: Yeah.
1: And then every year until last year was the second weekend in June.
0: Yep.
1: But this year we're going to do the last weekend in June and see how that works out. We thought we would dip our toe in the water in August, and there was goods and there was bads. I like it. The rest of the team likes it. And, we're fluid. We're very fluid.
0: Right.
1: Like, you gotta stick and move, jab and weave, you know, to be in the free festival game.
0: So, one thing, speaking of TechTroy, that I wanted to mention, I haven't posted about it yet, but it's up there. The second set from Friday is now live on the 313.fm YouTube.
1: Who's that?
0: DJ Ace.
1: Oh, dude. Ace is so good. Like, I love that dude.
0: So, yep. If you go to either techtroit.com or 313.fm, there should be a link right at the top on both pages for 2025 festival videos in both the first set, Raphael, and the second set, DJ Ace, are now up. And we'll be uploading one every single month until, I want to say, March, maybe, of next year. And then it's going to be two every month on the 1st and the 15th.
1: Hell yeah.
0: But they're already all uploaded and stuff, so I can't be late this time.
1: Well,
0: it's on a schedule. It automatically publishes on the 1st and 15th. So when I say it's on the 1st and 15th, it's not, well, when I get around to uploading it, like last year. It's on the 1st and 15th now. I figured it out.
1: I love that technology allows us to get stupider and
0: right?
1: stupider.
0: Lazier.
1: Thank you. Thank you, man. Technology.
0: So, where can people follow you online? Because TechTroid also has Facebook, right? They have Instagram.
1: Dude, I want to talk about Saturday.
0: Saturday, okay.
1: You don't know about Saturday?
0: Is that the thing here? Or
1: dude,
0: at the Globe, right?
1: All the cool kids know about Saturday.
0: Okay.
1: It's at the D Lot and at Herman Kiefer. So, different layout than what we did for TechTroid. A little bit smaller event. Pretty much an entire Latin Detroit lineup of techno killers. We have a live PA stage and we have a DJ stage with Roach and Drew Ruiz back to backing to close it out. We got guys like Miguel Cease. I hope I'm saying that right. Sorry, Miguel, if I butchered it. But he's doing a live PA. That dude is such a killer. And but also on like I forgot everybody else. Venn Diagram and Diego Perez all doing live PA. So it's free at Herman Kiefer, 4 to midnight, 4 to 11 or 4 to midnight. Who's calling? Sookie, I'm on the air. Hello. You know where to get tacos. I'm on the air. Bye.
0: Tell her to pick us all up tacos. We're all hungry. So, if people want to follow you, where can they do that?
1: Instagram.
0: Okay.
1: You know, that works.
0: What is it?
1: Moses Malone 209, I think.
0: Moses underscore Malone 209.
1: Yeah. You knew. Why'd you ask?
0: Because I wanted you to say it. Anyways. So we'll get out those dates again for It's this Saturday, right?
1: This Saturday, yep, okay. At Herman Kiefer, 1151 Taylor Street. It's free. Come on out. Four to 11. Maybe midnight. 4 to 11. Let's go with that.
0: Okay.
1: And, yeah, great lineup of amazing, amazing Detroit techno artists. So, yeah. You ain't got nothing else to do. Come on up. But yeah, so that, and really excited about next year. We got a whole bunch of cool things that are in the works. TechTroy and DTM are doing this party in Amsterdam at ADE this year. That's in a couple of weeks, like end of this month. And I'm spending a little time in Europe doing the, like, pushing these records because we're getting pressed over there as well. And Georgia, I'm really excited about that. We're going to Georgia. TechTroy is going to Georgia, not the state, the country.
0: Wow.
1: So we're going there to do, like, our workshop stuff and teach vinyl to a whole bunch of their students, plus they're, like, busing in students from, like, three different countries all to, like,
0: wow,
1: do, like, yeah, to learn about Detroit techno and vinyl DJing. So
3: awesome.
2: All right, professor.
1: Yes, well, that's Mr. Professor to you, Jeff.
2: Okay. Professor.
0: You ready to do your thing?
1: Yeah.
0: All right, let's do this.

heart, whatever the case may be, they are the true heroes of this story. To me, Detroit is also home. Where I was born, and it's where I choose to live. Not that I'm forced to stay here or stuck here like a lot of people think. I made a conscious decision to stay in this motherfucker. And that's where I can contribute my skill set to the thing that I love the most about this city, and that's its people. But yeah, that's what Detroit is to me.

0: Bitch, I'm from Detroit. Bitch, we from
1: Detroit.
0: Bitch, they from
1: Detroit.
0: Bitch, where you from?
1: Detroit.
0: Bitch, I'm from
1: Detroit.
0: Bitch, we from
1: Detroit.
0: Bitch, they from
1: Detroit.
0: Bitch, where you from?
1: Detroit.
0: Bitch, where you from? Bitch, where you from? Bitch, where you from? Bitch, where you from? Bitch, where you from? Bitch, where you from? Bitch, where you from? Bitch, where you from? Bitch, where you from? Bitch, where you from? Bitch, where you from? Bitch, where you from? Bitch, where you from?

say from, say from, say from. Bitch, where you from? Bitch, where you from? Bitch, where you from? Bitch, where you from? Bitch, where you from? Bitch, where you from? Bitch, I'm from. Bitch, I'm from. Bitch, I'm from. Bitch, we from. Bitch, we from. Bitch, we from. Bitch, say from. Bitch, say from. Bitch, say from. Bitch, where you from? Bitch, where you from? Bitch, where you from? Bitch, where you from? Bitch, where you from? Bitch, where you from? Bitch, where you from? Bitch, where you from? Bitch, where you from? Bitch, where you from? Bitch, where you from? Bitch, where you from? Bitch, where you from? Bitch, where you from? Bitch, where you from? Bitch, where you from? Bitch, where you from? Bitch, where you from? Bitch, where you from? Bitch, we from? Bitch, we from? Bitch, we from? Bitch, stay from? Bitch, stay from? Bitch, where you from? Bitch, where you from? Bitch, where you from?

It's where you from. It's where you from. It's where you from.

0: why don't you take the mic and introduce yourself to the people?
1: Hello, people.
0: A little closer, I think.
1: Hello, hello. There we go. Hello, my name is Kevin. I go by Illuminosity.
0: Your style of music?
1: I have a few different styles, but tonight's gonna be a little bit more chill, more laid back, probably down tempo, house, that sort of thing, based on what I'm seeing.
0: Sounds good. So, how did you first get started?
1: How did the what start?
0: Sorry, go ahead.
1: Repeat the question, please.
0: All right. Test 1, 2, test 1, 2.
1: Can you hear me now?

0: apologies for that.
1: Oh, there we go. I can hear you. Beautiful. All right.
0: Nothing wrong with old-fashioned technology.
1: That's right.
0: So, how did you get started into the music business?
1: It just started as a passion for me a long time ago. I saw, or I should say, I was introduced to the whole scene of electronic music long before I ever really paid any mind to it. I come from more of a hip-hop, heavy metal background. And I was introduced to some very amazing shows with some very amazing people, met some very amazing people along the way, and saw very many talented artists, musicians in the EDM space, and just fell in love with the music, and the rest was history.
0: Ooh. Who would you say your biggest influences are?
1: Probably Cascade, Tiesto, Afrojack, Laidback Luke, Avicii at the time, a lot of those guys.
0: So do you have any shows upcoming?
1: I've got some things in the works, nothing I could publicly announce yet, but stay tuned for that.
0: And are you available on social media? Any mixes for the people to check out?
1: I have a few mixes. I haven't updated in a while. Actually, I do a newer one on my SoundCloud, which is mostly vacant. Otherwise, I don't update it often. But you can find me on there as well as my YouTube, which it should be the same handle, at DJ Illuminosity. There's a few mixes on there. I have way more that are not published. I probably should publish more, but...
0: Yeah, you might want to spell that out for the people.
1: For sure. That would be DJIIllumnosity.
0: Okay. Boy went downstairs in a hurry. I gotta come up with some more shit.
1: All right.
0: Cool. All right, I know I probably asked you this. Now, the set that you got for us tonight, you said it's going to be more of a chill environment?
1: Yeah, more chill vibes. I got a bunch of new music.
0: Your own?
1: I have some of my own music. Whether I play it tonight or not, I was actually trying to finish one of my tracks specifically for this that would fit this vibe. I have a very older, hopefully version of it, which might not make the cut tonight. We'll see. Maybe I can make that work. But a lot of the music in general, the music that has come out, I'm always on top of my craft.

0: interesting. Can't wait to hear what you got.
1: Looking forward to sharing.
0: Well, speaking of what you got, Brent, you just about done?
1: So it appears.
0: Good, because I ran out of shit to say.
2: I don't know if he asked you, but did he ask you about any shows that you're playing coming up?
1: He did, yes.
0: I did.
1: Yes. And what I can just say on
0: so
1: that is...
0: So his shows, his socials, yeah, I asked him about
1: yes,
0: that.
1: Yes, we might do that.
2: Well, I guess if there's nothing else, if you want to jump up there.
1: Yes, I can. I appreciate all your work, by the way, with hustling around like that. I said. That doesn't go unnoticed. So I appreciate it. But yeah, I'll jump on there, throw some tunes down. And get it rocking.
2: Sweet.

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Finally, after a whole bunch of tech troubles, live with Illuminosity.

3, 2, 1, 1984.

Mm-hmm.